0: 330 dB.
1: Good.
0: Advised. Do you have a dinner available?
1: Yeah, I can show you out.
0: Got it.

0: Three ten DB.
1: Okay.
0: Check's okay. Yeah, I tried calling back Tina, and she didn't pick up the phone. So, shows back in.
1: Copy. I'm going to search you guys for the next 601 University at the McDonald's. Call them by staff. They got a group of people by the stairwell area. They're possibly using narcotics.
0: Copy.

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0: You can put me in service and I'll handle that domestic and then 23 and advise.
1: Copy, thank you.

South Lakehurst, copy of broadcast on a reckless. Passing southbound from the 7700 block of Bloomfield Road is a purple Nissan Altima. License plate, Robert Mary Paul 184. Getting too close to other vehicles and driving recklessly. On a broadcast at 1909.

0: 356. Comrade V start for a domestic half, 2200 Stan Avenue. It's going to be building D's and David, unit 38. Meeting with us, Cynthia. She advised to come to the back of the building. It's the first patio.
1: Copy.
0: 336, Adam.
2: Go ahead.
0: Theft report. 7117 Southeast 5th Street. It's going to be the flats on 5th, unit 103, meeting with Sean.
2: Copy. Thank you.
0: Thank you. Westside Cars, Covet Broadcast on a reckless driver. 2800 block of 53rd Street is a white Dodge Charger with a pretty loud exhaust that's racing around the area and broadcast at 1912.
1: That is some notes in there for you. GOA will be 10-8.
0: Copy. 302. I'm going to have you stick around that area for a PDA, Merle Hay and Aurora. It's going to be a gray Mazda and a white Buick. They're going to be in the Popeyes parking lot.

0: 310.
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1: Thank you, sir.

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1: Good.
0: I'm going to have you start for 4400 California Drive on a theft report, meeting with Tanner.
1: Copy.

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0: I'll have a mail for the wagon. I can meet them closer to the jail if they want.
1: 361.
2: Copy, we can get Delaware Euclid.
1: 26 direct.
0: I'm direct, thank you.

0: 3, 28 dB.
1: 28.
0: Carol's finally got the car. I'll be in with the case and I can head towards the ETS at 421.
1: Show you on it. Thank you, sir.

0: 303 DP.
1: 303.
0: You can clear me if the rest will be back in.
1: Thank you.

0: Do you hear me now?
1: Thanks.
0: I was able to get video of this large fight. I'm out with two of the males now at the same address.
2: Probably you said you're out with two more males at that address?
0: Yeah, that were involved with that prior fight.
2: Copy, do you have another unit?
0: Yeah, give me one sergeant for now.
2: Copy, 346.
3: Go ahead.
2: I'm going to have you start to assist 345. He's back at that original address. I believe it's going to be 100 Vine.
3: Coming.
4: Three, I'm not far off. I'll flip that with you.
2: I appreciate it. Thank you.

0: Return.
1: Return.
0: You understand, you can step out.
1: Yes, sir.

0: 345. We'll be on the 2nd Street.
1: Copy. 346.
2: I'm direct. Is he out with the suspect?
1: Yeah, I believe so. I would too. They were involved.
3: 33, I'm pulling up.
1: Copy. 310.
0: Good.
1: On the way out.
4: Hey, R3, can you take me out of service for the night, please?
1: Copy.
0: Five 2 6 4, you can show me assistance, I'll be 10-8.
1: Copy.

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1: 310.
0: Case number, please.
1: Case is 24656, 24656.
0: Okay, thank you.
1: You're welcome.
0: Can I get a case number, please?
1: Yep, 24657, 24657.
0: Thank you.

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0: Copy.

0: 329.
1: 29. Hey, can I get 26 on 3?
0: Yeah, 326.
2: 26 going to 3.
0: Thanks. 321. 21.
3: Assistant, can you show me a dinner?
0: Copy.

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1: Go ahead.
0: Assistant Mid-American out here, I'll be tonight.
1: Copy.

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1: Go ahead.
0: And 331.
2: Okay.
0: Both cars, I'm going to have you start for a domestic, 4200 Park Avenue, it's building 2, unit 12, meeting with a Haley. She's having issues with her boyfriend who's refusing to let her leave and says that if she does, he'll break all her stuff.
1: Copy.

0: 323.
1: Can I get a case number?
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0: 305.
1: Can I get a case number, please?
0: Sure thing. 24659.
1: Bobby, thank you. And if there's a CSI that I can get on a clear channel, that'd be awesome.
0: Yeah, let's use 4E. Unit 99, Adam.
2: 99, Adam, going to 4.
0: Thank you, ma'am.

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1: Roger.
0: Show me case made, and then I'm close to that well for I can grab it and advise.
1: Copy, thank you.

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0: Copy.

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0: Hey, I just talked to the 17 on that suspicious activity at 7201. Can you build an extra patrol to just kind of come through this area? There's a homeless camp back here, and they think they're going through their garages and cars and stuff.
1: Copy. Thank you.

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1: 346, that's me.
0: Copy. Do I need to build you some?
1: I'll try calling her back.
0: Copy.

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1: Case is going to be 24660, 24660.
0: Thank you, ma'am.
1: You're welcome.

0: 328
1: 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Copy. I'm actually going to show you assisting medics. It's going to be for a 22-month-old female, 5105 Springwood Lane. She's alert, conscious, breathing, medically having some issues. She's been vomiting for the last 2 days.
0: Debbie, you're up.
1: 302.
2: Good.
1: And 304.
3: 17th and Uni.
1: Both cars now. You start for 3023 Kingman Boulevard on suspicious activity. You're meeting with Jessica here. She's the property manager. She has two white males inside here, and it should be a vacant home.
2: Copy.
3: Copy.
1: 329. 329.

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1: Good.
0: I'm going to start for a half dispute. 7th and Walnut, meeting with Tanya. She'll be on foot. She would like to report almost being hit by a reckless driver.
1: Copy.

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1: Go ahead.
0: 15-plus juveniles are walking towards the original scene from my partners in downtown. It's 1043.
1: Copy.
0: 31.
1: 31, standby. 345.
0: 345.
1: I was making sure you were direct with Austin's traffic. 15-plus juveniles are walking towards the original scene there, near 2nd and Vine.
0: Copy, I'm behind on about 5 complaints, but I'll swing back over and see if I can identify one or two of them.
1: Copy.
0: No need to, just for your 1043.
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1: Copy. Attention all cars, special attention West Side cars, picking reports of a robbery of an individual. It's going to be 11th and Mary, 11th and Mary. A caller is a male named Thomas. He says that another male pulled a gun on him and stole his bike. The suspect's going to be a white male, brown jacket, and they are still arguing at this time. All available units, I'll show you on it. David.
0: 503, I copy. Where was that at?
1: 11th and Mary. 11th and Mary in the 5 beat.
0: Okay, send it to me too, please.
1: Copy. 302. And 304.
0: Go ahead.
1: Both car, your trip canceled. I'm going to show you on the robbery.
0: Stop.
1: Go ahead.
3: I'll be in North County with a GOV for fingerprinting, starting mileage 30.6.
1: Copy.
4: 306, DP.
1: 306.
4: I assess that you can show me on that robbery as well.
1: Copy, I'll show you on it.
5: Can you pay me with the case coming out as well, please?
1: Copy, I'll show you on it. First car on scene, advise we need to hold. All cars on our robbery west. Looks like our caller's now going to be near 11th and Forest, and it sounds like they're still arguing with one another.

0: 329, are they still traveling north?
1: Negative, they're at 11th and Forest right now.
0: Copy.
1: All cars on the robbery west. Looks like our caller says the problem has her standing on the corner of the other side of the street currently. There's a little bit of a language barrier going on, so we're doing our best.
2: 306, copy. Myself and 329 are pulling up here shortly. Pull you know.
1: Copy, let me know. All cars, our caller is going to be in a white shirt.
0: So now we're here.
1: Copy, 29's on scene.

Copy. Anybody not on scene of the robbery of an individual, 11th and Mary, can slow their response. 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
0: A 32.
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0: Both cars, I'm going to have you start for suspicious person, 3220 Southeast 14th Street near the Auto Zone. It's going to be on the sidewalk out front, looking for a white female in darker clothing. She's just sitting there, head down, not responding. Advise if you would like me to start MC.
1: This will be in reference to the theft from earlier under case number 24631. 24631.
0: Copy.

0: 3:30. I'm going to send you a message.
1: Yes.
0: Thirty-one.
1: I'm just advising this trip for now.
0: Copy, 32.
1: Sure.
0: I got a runaway in your beat if you...

0: 3:30. I'm going to send you a message.
1: Yes.
0: Thirty-one.
1: I'm just advising this trip for now.
0: Copy, 32.
1: Sure.
0: I got a runaway in your beat if you'd like it.
1: Sure, I'll meet
0: you. I appreciate it.

0: 321. Heavy, sir, for a vandal report, 2726 Des Moines Street, meeting with Sebastian.
1: Happy.

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1: 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I'm going to show you on a message trip.
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1: Yeah, I'll show you.

0: C3VP. Ashley 3. Doing a strong callback. I left a voicemail and I am 10-8.
1: Copy. I got one more for you.
0: Copy. Thanks.
1: Anyone central, I can break this is 340 on a person down East 4th and East Court. Advice.
2: 347. I just cleared myself. Go.
1: Perfect. And 340.
3: Good.
1: Both cars, person down, East 4th, East Court. Caller said there's a white Buick parked in a spot on the street with doors open and mail passed out in the driver's seat. It seemed to be parked on East 4th Street across from Fong's.
3: Good.
4: That might be needed there. You can disregard one of those cars and I'll take their spot.
1: Copy. 347.
2: 347, I'm about to pull up. You can disregard 40.
1: Copy. 340.
2: 340, I'm here.
1: Okay. 481, I'll just have you go with.
4: Sounds good.

0: 347. If 481 is still coming, you can disregard him. Look for this guy, his car is off.
1: Copy 481.
2: Okay, back in.

0: 32.
1: Go ahead.
0: Can I have another unit meet me at the address on your fence, please?
1: Yep, 330.
0: 330.
1: I'm going to have you meet 32 at 513 Lally.
0: Got it.
2: Five and three, David.
1: Go ahead, sir.
2: I assisted. I'll be in service. And just for the record, this ended up not being a robbery. Big misunderstanding.
1: Thanks for letting us know.
0: Are you 32?
1: 32.
0: I'll be entered to that address starting is 24.
1: 24, copy.

0: 302. You can clear everyone but me from this call.
1: Did everyone but you, correct?
0: Correct.
1: Copy.
2: Yes.
1: Hey, just checking on you. I think you bumped your mic on channel 2. Jesse was worried about you.
2: I'm doing all right. Thank you.
1: Copy. Thanks.

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1: 310.
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0: And 310.
2: Go ahead.
0: Both cars, one of you, start for a domestic 3935 Cottage Grove Avenue. Meeting with Katie, having issues with her 15-year-old who would like to run away for the night.
2: Copy.
1: Copy. Is AMG available?
0: Not at this time.
1: Copy. We'll try our best.
0: Thank you.

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1: Go ahead, ma'am.
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0: 347
1: AP. Roger.
0: We got him all right. He's with a friend now. 10-8.
1: Thank you.

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0: While you guys are still together, have you start for a suspicious person, Southeast 8th and East Lacona, looking for a white male, black shirt, white shorts, walking through yards and going through people's mailboxes. He's last seen southbound from this intersection. Do have a time delay of about 10 minutes, though.
1: Copy. Does anybody want to meet?
0: Negative.
1: Copy.
2: Go
0: ahead, sir.
2: Case number, please, and can I get crow to my location for a SUV with front end damage, please, with private?
0: Yes, sir, we're getting started. Your case is going to be 24662. 24662.
2: Copy.

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1: Copy. I have another one. It's going to be for West Des Moines, 1052 23rd Street, West Des Moines. Officers are out with a 9-year-old female.
0: Copy. I'll be coming from Pleasant Hills. Might be a hot minute, but I'll head that way.
1: I appreciate it. Thanks. Westside Cars, medics are out to 920 College Avenue on abdominal problem. Hello, guys.

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1: 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I'll be today.
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0: Go ahead.
2: Leaving Polk County for JCI, starting mileage 37.8.
0: Copy. 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Love, guys.

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1: Roger.
0: Drop the Juvie off back at home. Ending is the same. We advise both units today.
1: Copy, thank you. 321. 21. And my trip number, please. Yep, TCOM 260-156-876. Thank you. You're welcome.
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0: I'm Maddie Start for a stalled vehicle, 6800 Fluor Drive. It's going to be a charter bus that's blocking Fluor in the southbound lanes.
1: Copy.

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1: 321.
0: And 326. Both cars, I'm going to have you start for suspicious activity. Your vehicle, 4243 East Douglas Avenue. Criminal caller said there's a Mercury stable that is parked on the property. They think someone's been living out of it.
1: Copy.

0: Newman Central, I can recognize this 347 and MC3 on suicide threats. East 5th and East Court, advice.
1: 346. 346. It's an A from JCI. I'm still quite a ways out. Yeah, that way.
0: Copy in
2: 347. 347.
0: Dispatch MC3.
3: Go ahead.
0: All units, suicide threats, East 5th and East Court Avenue. It's going to be for a 55-year-old white male named Bill Perkle. We got a broadcast on him earlier this evening. He's making suicidal comments, unknown by what means, but he has mentioned firearms in the past, and he does own some. There's some people out with him. A caller is a friend of his. He's going to be here in about 4 minutes in a black Volvo. He was supposedly driving a white 2015 Volkswagen.
2: 347, this is the drunk fellow that was passed out of his car. He was fine earlier, but we'll go check.
0: Thank you.
3: MC3 copy, en route from Walnut Street Bridge.
0: Thank you.
2: I'm also going to assume they haven't moved, so they'll probably most likely be at East 4th in Court, just south of.
0: Copy, East 4th in Court.
3: MC3 on direct.
0: East Lake Cars, medics from Route 3800 East Douglas Avenue on pregnancy. Advice.

0: 347.
1: Roger.
0: Did our caller say if these statements were recent or not? Because the fellow has been out with him since I last talked to him, says they've been perfectly fine.
1: Per the bullet we have earlier, he was sending suicidal messages and to different friends and family. But we can get him on the line and give him a mask.
0: Copy. If you don't mind.
1: Yeah, no problem.

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1: 7C3.
0: Bill said he does not need my services. I am 10-8.
1: Copy.

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1: 347.
0: Our caller has to call another party to ask when the text messages were sent and is en route in a couple minutes, so she should be there.
1: Copy, I'll just stand by, but he is perfectly okay. He has his friend with him and does not want any help, but I'll stand by until they show up.
0: Thank you.

0: 24/7. Our caller has to call another party to ask when the text messages were sent and is in route in a couple minutes, so she should be there.
1: Copy, I'll just stand by, but he is perfectly okay. He has his friend with him and does not want any help, but I'll stand by until they show up.
0: Thank you.

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1: Go ahead.
0: You can show me on that message, Trent.

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0: 304.
2: Knife of Forest.
0: Both cars on the Ivy start from 19th and Clark. 19th and Clark on an unknown problem with a language barrier. We have a male on the line saying to send police. All he's saying is Honda Accord, intoxicated, bring now. And that's all we got.
2: Copy.

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1: Go ahead.
0: Message complete, assisted, and I am 10-8.
1: Copy.
2: Three 21 DP.
1: 21.
2: This check's okay. We can head to the dispute on Hubble.
1: Sure, Yana, thanks.

0: 135, Adam.
1: Go ahead.
0: And 133.
2: Go ahead.
0: Both cars, I'm going to send you a trip 315 East McKinley. Narcotic activity.
2: Copy.
1: Copy.
0: Actually, disregard. Just got a silent commercial alarm. I'll send it your way.
2: Copy.
1: Copy.
3: Go ahead.
0: We
3: have an air domestic. We can take care of the priorities.
0: Okay. 34, I will have you start for the alarm. And then 33 and 35, Adam, back to the dark.
3: 34 copies.
2: 33 copies.
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Southlake RS copy broadcast on a reckless last seen northbound from Fluor and Hackley is a white minivan with California plates all over the road and displaying road rage and a broadcast 2126.

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1: Go ahead.
0: We got him back with his family. We 10-8.
1: Thank you, sir.

0: 323.
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0: And 329.
1: 329.
0: Both cars, I'm going to be served for a suspicious with a weapon. It's going to be 2428 Hubble Avenue at the QT. Primary caller that was passing by said there's a male wearing all black behind the building swinging around a knife. Said it's the size of the knife off the Rambo movie, but not a machete. So have you guys check it out.
2: Copy.
1: Copy.
0: $135.
3: We'll take that domestic.
0: Thank you.
4: $135 MGP.
0: Go ahead, sir.
4: Yeah, just to make sure there's no valid address, so it'll be UTL.
0: Copy.

0: 133.
1: 135, Adam. All right, you guys start for a suspicious person. It's going to be 444 East Phillips Street. Crime Alert caller said on the second floor there is a heavier set Hispanic male wearing a white shirt, blue jeans that's been loitering in the hallway. He keeps laying down, getting up, and walking around. How do you guys check him out?
0: Copy.

0: And both cars, I'm going to bounce you off at for priority. Indianola and East Pine, Indianola and East Pine Avenue on an unknown problem. We have a male that rang the caller's doorbell and said he was in a bad accident and needed help. He's in a white SUV on Pine Avenue, and he didn't say anything else.
1: Copy.

0: 141.
1: 141.
0: I will take the case number.
1: You can have it. 24663.
0: 24663. Copy. And 147 was gracious enough to grab the camera for me. You can have him swing by here, please.
1: Copy, 147.
2: What are you doing?
1: Can you assist 141 with the camera? It's going to be 220 East 3rd Street, 220 East 3rd.
2: Copy, you're up.
1: Thank you, and 144.
3: 144.
1: I'm showing you the 2-man, is that correct?
3: Yep, I was just about to update it.
1: All good, thank you.

0: 23, 26, GP.
1: Go ahead, sir.
0: We advised out here. You can also clear that message trip for 135. This took care of that situation.
1: I appreciate it. Thank you.

0: 323.
1: Right,
0: sir. We'll be on the east side of the building by the pumps with this individual.
1: Copy, on the east side of the building. Is 29 with you?
0: Not yet.
1: Copy, 329.
0: 329.
1: Hoyt's on the east side of the building with the mail, on the Hubble side.
2: I just pulled in.
3: Copy.
1: Thank you.

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1: Copy.

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1: Thank you, sir.

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0: Advise him out here. We'll be 10-8.
1: I appreciate it.

0: 3:45. Hey, reference the Juvie's downtown. There's another lady that wants to talk to you. There's a message up on the board. Let me know when you want it.
1: Copy. I'm placing that. Items on property now, then I'll go for a call.
0: Thank you.

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1: 147.
0: You can keep 41 on it. You can show me a 50 and everything.
1: Copy, thank you.

0: 323 DP.
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0: 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He was just leaving it outside as he was going into the store. He's just transporting it to his house, being serviced.
1: Thank you.

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0: Copy.

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0: 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Kind of have two flat tires. Going to be a private.
1: Copy that.

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0: This door code's not working. Can you call 17? I'm letting you in.
1: Yeah, same way.

0: 126.
1: 126.
0: I'll take two case numbers, both for theft.
1: Two four six six four and 665.
0: Copy, thank you.

0: 3:45.
1: Go ahead.
0: Hey, just letting them hold the message for you in reference to the ship you're on. Can you stay 1 second?
1: Copy.
2: DP.
0: Go ahead.
2: Good night. And we'll head towards the suspect person in the 3rd 2.
0: Sounds great. Thank you.
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0: The 10A with a case.
1: Copy.
0: I can head towards that mental and advise with mobile crisis if they're available.
1: Yeah, MC7.
2: MC7.
1: I'm going to have you start towards 1330 Mulberry Street at Fire Station 1. They got a mail out here that's requesting mobile crisis for resources.
2: Copy.

0: 3:45.
1: Go ahead.
0: Jeez, yeah, it was 10:17 for my message, correct?
1: Yes, sir.
0: Copy, I gave them a call. You can clear me with an arrest. I'll be tonight.
1: Thank you. 101 Wolfer.
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0: 126. Okay. Both cars might have used it for a dispute. 4510 East 14th Street at Big Dogs. You're going to meet with Joseph. He had a guy in the bar that he thinks took money out of his wallet, and he said the suspect is still on scene there. Half dispute, 3326 Valdez Court, meeting with a male here. A little bit of a language barrier. Someone's accusing him of stealing money.
1: Yeah.

0: 147.
1: Hi.
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0: 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It's going to be at the Legacy Apartments, apartment 10. Our caller is not on scene, but said she got a FaceTime from her mom's boyfriend. His name is Brian Zimmerman. He's a white male. Looks like he was cutting his throat, wrists, and head with a razor blade that he still has. He's there by himself, and they still have him on the phone. He's also using methamphetamine at this time.

0: 101 and MC3, I'm going to have you start for a suicide with a weapon, 4530 Lower Beaver Road. It's going to be at the Legacy Apartments, apartment 10. Our caller is not on scene, but said she got a FaceTime from her mom's boyfriend. His name's Brian Zimmerman. He's a white male. Looks like he was cutting his throat, wrists, and head with a razor blade that he still has. He's there by himself, and they still have him on the phone. He's also using methamphetamine at this time.
1: 401, copy.
2: MC3, copy. Our medic's en route.
0: Yes, sir.
2: Copy. En route from 2nd Avenue and 235.
0: Go ahead.
1: That's okay. We'll be tonight.
0: Copy.

0: 141.
1: Go ahead.
0: Do you have somebody that can float my way? This is apparently the guy from my vandal that I just left.
1: Yeah, 144 is left too. 144?
2: Southwest 9th and Davis will be there in a minute.
0: It's going to be not 33. Take your turn.
1: Copy, 44 direct.
2: Yep, not 33.
3: MC-10, DP.
1: MC-10.
3: Assistant and advised, and can you show me how to search for the evening, please?
1: Copy, have a good one.

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1: 5 with you, Baker.
0: I'll take that trespass dispute.
1: I will show you on it.

0: この音。
1: 101. If you're still on the phone with the caller, can you have them tell this male to come open the door for us so we can talk to him without getting the answer?
2: Copy. No, we're no longer on the phone with him, but we'll try and give him a call back.
1: Copy. Thank you.
2: Five with two, Baker.
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2: Copy, thank you.
1: 126, I assisted here. 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
1: Good.
0: Caller is the ex-girlfriend, no longer on the phone with him, but advised when they were FaceTiming him, he was walking out the side of the building, and then they hung up on him. Haven't reached him since.
1: Okay, you got a clothing description? Even a t-shirt?
0: Not that the caller provided, but we'll call them back again. Hold on, stand by.
2: And while you have him, maybe a vehicle?

0: 101.
1: Hey, just for your 43, we can see into the apartment from the exterior windows. Nobody's in here, so we'll be also looking around for this guy. You can probably disregard medics.
0: Copy.
2: 23.
0: 123.
2: Give me one of those case numbers.
0: 123, case number 24666, 24,666.

0: 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Best description we got from the caller. It's a blue tank top and white hat. If any vehicle, it's going to be a red or black SUV, larger in size. Copy. We'll look around. Copy.
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1: I think I have eyes on the subject of the Lower Beaver Road. If he's going northbound on Lower Beaver Road, just near the complex.
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2: Yeah, we're walking behind her.
0: Copy.
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0: Copy.
3: One oh five. You can grab me advice and then put me on 1 and 4 strip.
0: Coming.

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1: Good.
0: Service after domestic in Deer Ridge Apartments, 6009 Creston, 6009 Creston Avenue, Building D's and David, Unit 26, meeting with Isa. Sounds like he's got a son that lives in Minnesota somewhere. Had a call from a block number saying the stepdad was abusing him and his mother's in Africa. Wants to talk about it.
1: Copy.
2: So for this gentleman, sounds like things are blown out of proportion. He's got enough injuries. He doesn't want our help. You can just regret everyone in the MC as well.
0: All right, everybody on the Lower Beaver trip can go back in service. Everything checks okay.
1: Did you hear that?

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1: 101.
0: 37th and Douglas, Queen Ida Victor, 525, one occupant, we'll advise.
1: 101 has traffic, 37th and Douglas, 2226.

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0: Visual trip notes tonight.
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0: I'm going to have you make the station. I've got a male on the front steps that wants to report a violation of no contact order.
1: Roger.
0: One on one, Walter.
1: We're all good. Thank you for checking.
0: Got it.
1: Good.
0: Hey, I got a assault report in the ER waiting room here at Mercy.

0: 141.
1: 141.
0: You're running this mail up to PCJ.
1: Gavin?

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1: Negative case number.
0: 147, case number 24668, 24668.
1: Okay, thank you.
0: You're welcome.
2: 5264.
0: 5264.
2: Are you able to call the 17 back? I just spoke with everybody in the waiting room and nobody called PD.
0: Yep, same way. In fact, these for me, advise that it sounds like this caller may speak Arabic.
2: Okay, yeah, we already talked to them. That incident occurred in Waukee. They've been instructed to contact Waukee PD.
0: Yeah, I mean that. I will go ahead and clear it then.
2: Therefore, thank you.
0: You're welcome.

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0: 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We'll advise.
1: 144, you're going to give the location again?
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2: 135 traffic.
1: 135.
2: Call the 1700 block of East Park with auto plates Robert Mary Zebra 077. Occupy Congress 4, well advised.
1: Alright, 135 has traffic, 1700 block of East Park Avenue at 2234.
2: Yeah, we're slow rolling still.
1: Copy, slow rolling, which direction?
2: East. Stop in front of 1547, so barbershop.
1: Copy, stop in front of barbershop.

0: 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We'll take one more now, 33.
1: Copy, do another call that can assist. 135 in front of 1547 East Park Avenue.
2: 34, road route, 4 ways out.
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2: We'll take a traffic officer out here for impairment.
1: Dispatch, we're available traffic officer.
2: 41.
1: I need you in front of 37th and Douglas. Possible impairment.

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1: We're 10-2 out here.
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2: We're good, thanks.
0: Kevin.

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1: You got a 34 now, you can disregard.
2: All right, 134, you direct?
0: Yep.
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1: Crow Hotel out here, please, for a Mercedes sedan with keys.
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0: You're welcome.

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0: Advise a little trip down tonight.
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0: This is my 502. I wrote a ticket. What are we doing?
1: Howdy.

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1: 126.
0: Got this fellow dropped off at County in 10-8.
1: Kevin? Okay, half domestic, 1619 High Street, 1619 High Street, Unit 108, meet with Madison, reference to violation NCO.
2: Copy, reference
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2: 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I can take that from.
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0: 135, no answer on callback times 2. 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
0: I'm going to have you make Methodist, Air Room 5, for a kit pickup. They're also requesting a camera be brought for photos. However, there is no case yet.
1: Copy. Thank you. I'll be in route.

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1: 26.
0: Miami checked area of East 26th Street and East Euclid Avenue for an accident unknown. East 26th and East Euclid, we have a Ford vehicle accident crash notification, no answer. And now it looks like we've taken a second call. It's going to be a two-vehicle accident without injuries.

0: 482.
1: I coincidentally just pulled up on that accident, so you want to keep him coming for traffic for now?
0: Copy that. 126, I'll show you in.
2: Perfect.
0: 42 pulled up on the accident. He said you can stand service.
2: Yep, thank you.
0: Must say, cars, fire rescue north of the 1300 block of Harrison Avenue on an unknown problem. They'll arrive at 2303. I'm going to have you make the station on a theft report. Meet with James in the vestibule.
1: Copy,

0: 141,
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0: Yeah, this gentleman dropped off at the jail, be Denny.
1: Kathy?
2: Immediate medic out here for a female complaining of chest pain.
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0: 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The sedan, heavy front end damage, and SUV, side damage. Both will be privates.
1: Copy.

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1: 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And then I'll go back to 1000 East Uni and see if I can arrest another trespasser.
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1: 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I'll try to give him a call, see if he still wants to suffer.
0: Stay by. 135.
2: Good.
0: I never heard this week called back in. It was actually 2101 East Virginia Avenue. High 3 on it.
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0: Yeah, it was DOAM today.
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1: Coming. One 34 welfare.
0: Good, thank you.
1: Copy.

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1: 144.
0: We'll be at the Burger King, East 15th and Court, Ocean Victor Henry 584, hold please.
1: 144 traffic, East 15th and East Court, Burger King at 2318.

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0: Both cars make shots heard, 13th and College. 13th and College in the alley just southwest of here. Caller heard 4 shots, no, or about a 2-minute time delay.
1: Yeah,

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0: You're welcome. One 44 welfare.
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1: We're assisted by traffic officer, captain with arrest made, we can go.
0: Copy him, 103.
1: Drive.
0: And 501 Baker for info.
1: Go.
0: Both cars make a dispute with a weapon, 6316 Urbandale Avenue, 6316 Urbandale, Unit 28. Got a male here that put his hands on our female caller and is now armed with a knife. Black male in his 30s wearing a red shirt and khakis, and they got a blue shirt pulled over his red shirt. Sounds like the apartment door is open and possibly physically fighting now.
1: Copy.
0: Well, guys, it sounds like this is called in from a neighbor. They said that sounds physical, and the caller is saying he is trying to kill the female. He's never seen the female before. It looked like he was trying to stab her. Watching through a peephole, currently.

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0: 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We'll be in the parking lot in the rear. Idle plates, Lincoln, King Henry, 126. Occupy time to do all of us.
1: 135 has traffic, 311 East McKinley, 2327.

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1: 133.
0: Southwest 9th and Bundy Street with Ida Union Paul 070. Looks like one I'll advise.
1: Traffic, Southwest 9th and Bundy. Can you get the last three of the plate again?
0: 070.
1: Copy, my dyslexia kicked in. Thank you. 2328. 101 and 103. Another update. Sounds like the female that lives here is named Queen, 28-year-old black female, wearing a white tube top and black pants. Sounds like there's a male blocking the entrance now, and they don't see the knife anymore, but doesn't know where it's at. It sounds like we have an officer from Westcom that's being dispatched to assist.
2: Copy. Copy.
1: 126.
2: 23.
1: Stand by 129. Both cars. I'm going to have you make an incomplete 911. No answer on callback. 1230 East 17th Street. 1230 East 17th Street. Looks like this is going to be Christ Apostolic Temple. Got static on the line. Sounds like possible phone issues.
2: Okay.

0: 101, it looks like you're going to be the first one on scene. Advise when you get on scene, we can hold traffic.
1: We'll let you know.
0: Heavy. And both cars, looks like the male half of this is now calling in, named Stephen Payne, is claiming the female punched him in the face. Unknown on where the weapon is.
2: Copy. We'll let you know.
0: Copy.

0: 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We're talking about parties. Name this great West Tower.
1: 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Talking about parties. We will let Westcom know they can describe.

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0: Involved party on this trip is requesting an officer to report an incident involving a vehicle in relation to this.
1: All right. 141.
2: Roger.
1: I have you make Methodist. I didn't out here picking up a kid, and it sounds like they now want to make some sort of report. I don't know if it's related.
2: Copy.

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2: 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I spoke with another female on college who said it's not the first time this has happened on this exact corner tonight. Is that accurate on your guys' end?
1: Stand by. We'll do some traversing.
0: DP. 135. Just by 35 Adam. Warning, 3.
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0: We checked the property, everything's secure, and doesn't appear to be anything going on here. 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
0: 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If our caller sounds 96 and there's no specific reason she thinks they're in danger, we're not going to go wake her and her three kids up at midnight. 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
0: 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I'll take that.
1: Okay.

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0: We'll be pulling into the Sahota Mart on Southeast 14th at Edison with Queen Victor George, 808 full size.
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0: Wolf Towers make a welfare check in the 4100 block of 54th Street. Got a white male last seen wearing all black clothing standing in the middle of the roadway, not moving for traffic. Otherwise, it's hard to see. Things are going to get hit.
1: Copy.
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0: Southwest 9th and Emma with Paul Robert King, 823. Looks like one all advice.
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0: 147.
1: 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I'll be connected.
0: Okay.

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1: 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I'll be connected.
0: Okay.

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2: Good.
1: I'm going to have you assist medics on an unknown problem. It's going to be I-235 eastbound off-ramp at about East 14th Street. On the grass area, there's a male having possible difficulty breathing and requesting a medic. He's stumbling around near the traffic. Black male has a white shirt and black pants on.
2: Copy.

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0: 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Let me tell you.
1: Coming.

0: 502.
1: 502 Baker.
2: I'm out here on this trip that you sent 144 to. No medical issues, just drunk.
1: Copy that. So we're good to disqualify then?
2: Yeah, yeah. Unless they're already here, I think we're fine.
1: Copy. We'll have them disqualified.

0: 502.
1: 502, Major.
0: 144, slap the cuffs on this feller, and they're going to need a case number, please.
1: All right, case number 24673, 24,673. Thank you. 126. 26. Standby 123. Both cars make suicide threat. East 29th and Capitol. East 29th and Capitol, you're going to meet with James. He'll be in a gold minivan with flashers on. His wife, Mildred, has been threatening to kill herself and was last heard from about 15 minutes ago. It was supposed to be at a friend's house. She's going to be a Filipino female, dark clothes, possibly blue top, black hair, and he's going to direct you to where you need to go.
2: One forty-five.
1: Both cars start for a possible domestic fight. 1600 Indianola, 1600 Indianola Avenue, Building A is in Adam, Unit 515. The crowd neighbor here says that sounds like there's a physical altercation inside the unit. Nothing seen, only heard. Yeah, so it's the front door should be on scare for you.
2: 145, copy.
3: 47, copy.
1: 135.
3: Sorry about that. I'm going to talk too much. Warning, connect.
1: Yeah,

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1: Okay.
0: It'd be Beaver and Hickman just south of what I work late, Queen, Lincoln, John, 723. Looks like one all of those.
1: 103 has traffic Beaver and Hickman at 27 minutes.

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0: Both cars just an update for you. My partner was texting with the wife on our prepared app, and she responded saying that she's just at a friend's house, she's safe, and they're just having a good time. So, I don't know if you want to advise Mr. James of that.
1: 26, I'm here talking, James. You can discard 23 and just leave me on it for a sec.
0: Copy, 123, you're in.

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1: 3653, I've been as a partner. 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
0: 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Looks like I'm going to play 12 minutes.
1: 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Prospect Mart. 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
0: 49th and Hickman with Ocean Sam Henry 659. Looks like 101
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0: 329.
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1: 133.
0: Southeast 7th and McKinley with Lincoln King Robert 673, unknown advised.
1: 133 has traffic, Southeast 7th and McKinley at 45 minutes.

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0: I'm going to have you make a Blue Pearl, 4631 Merle Hay Road, and meet with staff. They have an animal here that was abandoned.
1: Got it.
0: $135,
2: Adam. Southeast 14, economic post with Adam West straight. Paul Robert, 408-615, West Lake Boulevard.
0: $135, Adam, has traffic Southeast 14th and Army Post at 51 minutes.

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0: 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Back down to Saracen.
1: Here he-

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0: Southeast 5th and Army Post Road with Nora Robert Union 623. Unknown, all advised.
1: 133 has traffic, Southeast 5th and Army Post at 55 minutes.

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0: Southeast 5th Street and East Army Post Road on a traffic stop. All cars are going to hold traffic until we get a hold of 133.
2: 133, my bad. Everything's all good.
0: All right, 133 is 10-2, resuming traffic at 59 minutes.

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0: Both cars make 3211 30th. 3211 30th, building G is in George, unit 14 on the Prowler. Caller advises that there's a person outside knocking on the window. They keep pacing back and forth, and it looks like they might be trying to open a window or messing with it.
2: Copy.
1: 41, copy.
2: 129. I'm right around the corner from that. I'll take it for 41.
0: All right, 41, you're in.
1: Copy, I appreciate that.

0: 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The caller's apartment faces south towards the garages. 043.
1: Copy, I'm about to pull up.
0: Copy.
2: Traffic. 145. Yeah, Indianola and Hartford, Queen, Ida, Williams, 272, unknown on the list.
0: 145, that's traffic, Indianola and Hartford, at 102.

0: 129.
1: 129.
0: There's no one outside. There's a caller who wants to talk to us.
1: She said she can meet if needed, but she has a toddler and won't be able to step out.
0: We got here pretty quick. There's no one around. Check's okay tonight.
1: Come here.
2: 145. 145. You see if 329 or 129 is available.
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0: You know.
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1: Looks like ARL was contacted and they're going to try and take care of this trip over the phone, so I'm going to show you.
0: Copy, thank you. I'll be out with 501.
1: Copy.
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2: Hey, put me out with a traffic stop, 3600 Kennedy. And the license plate's going to be John X-Ray, John 826.
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0: Attention all the Des Moines cars. We have three birthday boys tonight. First off, we want to wish a happy birthday to Sergeant Follett. Second, a happy birthday to K-9 and Senior Police Officer, Officer Tiller. And third, Senior Police Officer Matt Wimpin. Happy birthday, fellas. Have a good night.
1: Happy birthday.
2: Thank you.
1: 101, happy birthday. We'll be in route to the jail with him now.
0: Jennifer?

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1: 329, traffic.
0: 329.
1: Clear me off my trip assisted. I'll be flying 2300 MLK with a silver Lincoln MKZ. Looks like two. I'll advise.
0: 329, nice traffic. 2300 block of MLK at 121.
2: 133 traffic.
0: 133.
2: 1300 block of County Line with Queen Victor Edward 303 on unauthorized.
0: One thirty three, traffic 1500 block of County Line at 121.
3: 144. Can you refresh my memory on the problem apartment?
0: 305.
3: Thank you. 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
1: 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Somebody advised 10-8.
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0: 329. The Great Crest Florida 300. Driving on a high road to speed southbound on 30th from Payne. My customer report trying to catch up.
1: Copy. You said 30th from Payne?
0: Yes, ma'am.
1: Copy. You had a 300 southbound on 30th and Payne, high rate of speed. Taking off from 329.
2: Well, 4 be Robert Otto Young, 847. We'll be just south of Hickman on 30th.
1: Robert Otto Young, 847, just south of Hickman on 30th. You get a stop?
0: Yep, we're stopped.
1: Copy, we got him stopped.

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1: Good.
0: Navi assess knife on an overdose, 2806 Fuller Drive. 2806 Fuller Drive, unit 202, called in by 988. I'll be checking on a Chikima Smith, born in 2004. Sounds like they took a bunch of lithium carbonate.

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1: Pilot to Baker.
0: Assisted by Halsey, route from Pickett Synthetic.
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0: Take a traffic unit for impairment, please.
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0: 484.
1: They're requesting you around 30th and Hickman, just south of.
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1: Suspect fire rescue north of the 1400 block of Linden Lane on a fault. I'll advise at 136.

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1: traffic. 133. Yeah, 849 Armour Road with a silver BMW, no plates. Looks like one owns ice.
0: 33, where at on OmniPost?
1: 849 at the QT.
0: Copy that. 133 traffic, 849 OmniPost QT at 138.

0: 144.
1: Good.
0: Have you checked the area of 5th and Crocker? Got a black male, black hoodie, black PJ pants with a weird design on them. Sounds like security called 4968 about this male because he pulled a case earlier for him trying to pull on car doors in the parking lot of Mercy.
1: Cover that. If you have that case number, can you throw it in the trip notes?
0: We don't. We'll look it up.
1: 4968.
0: 4968.
1: At 5th and Crocker. He's a white male.
0: Oh, he's a white male? Okay. I'm pardon my step in it wrong. And 44, you direct?
1: Yep.
0: And the case number is going to be 24674.
1: Right.
0: 101.
1: Can you have 501 call Stephanie at the office?
0: Copy, 501 Baker.
1: Yeah, was I calling him or the jail?
0: I believe Stephanie at the jail.
1: Oh.
0: And 135, did you have traffic?
2: Sorry about that, you disregard.
0: Coming.

0: 135 dp.
1: 135.
0: Medics took over. He's just a tonight.
1: Copy.

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1: Good.
0: You're likely a ways away, but I'm going to have you serve for this neighborhood dispute. 3809 University. 3809 University Avenue, Unit 10. Got a female caller with the language barrier. Said something about possibly two ladies coming over and attacking her. She did refuse medics, and they live in the same apartment complex.
1: Copy.

0: 144.
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1: No, I never did. Security has left and returned to this hospital.
0: Tell you. 144, you're dark.

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0: 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Stand by 126.
1: Perfect.
0: Both cars make quick trip. 1000 East University. 1000 East University Avenue meet with staff. They have a male wearing a purple shirt and jeans. He's not supposed to be here. He's currently inside the store.
1: Right around the corner, I'll take it for 25.
0: Copy, 25 grand.
1: Thanks, Trey.

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1: 41, you can throw me on it.
0: Copy. 40 or 29, do we need hold traffic?
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0: Copy, we're going to hold traffic for 129, 1000 East University.

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Special attention to one cars. 129 is fighting with one. 1000 East University. Again, 129 is fighting with one. 1000 East University. All cars are straight that way.

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1: All right, 126 advised, one in custody. We're going to resume normal traffic at 157.

0: 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Did
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1: No, sir, it's not 33. We're going to be making contact with number 6. I guess there are multiple assailants that broke into this gal's house and beat her up.
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0: 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You're both in.
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0: Southeast 19th and Army Post Road with Mary Boy Union 030. Looks like one. I'll advise.
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0: 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Excuse me. Did the caller want to meet by chance?
1: Negative.
0: Copy. I'm going to take a look around. I'll let you know.
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0: 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I'll be right out to the station with a female for testing. I'll put mileage in the trip.
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2: Go ahead. We're going to be running off 129's main guy to jail. So I have the red team on standby. He's sleeping now, but he's one character.
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1: Come from a long way up. Let me take it.
0: All right, 3632 on number 104. Checking here for a Takiya Montgomery, 23-year-old black female. Caller's grandma says she's saying her goodbyes. Grandma Dorothy looked like a callback from one of you guys. Phone numbers in the trip.
1: Yep.

0: 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Probably for transporting a female to county, starting is going to be 65.4.
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1: 2500 Hubble on an overdose. Mel here, possibly overdosing, unknown on what. CPR is in progress.
0: Twenty-six, I'm close. I'm taking for your furthest.
1: 23, you're in.

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1: 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They should be outside the Dollar General, 2500 block of Hubble.

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1: Yeah.
2: DP.
1: Gone.
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0: 144. UA 47 on the birthday boy in service. 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
0: 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Well, good luck.
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1: 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We'll be out here checking it out, and if anything's wrong.
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0: Copy. 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
0: Yeah, stand by. 47, do you have a cage?
1: 147, I do.
0: Have you assist 44 at the station? Need someone transferred to Polk County?
1: Drop me a rope.
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0: 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Systematic 714 East 27th got a 30-year-old male that took a bottle of Advil. Wasn't feeling so good now.
1: Border 1 copy.

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0: 2700 block of Douglas, passing southbound on 27th is a white male Julie, about 16 to 18 years old, 5'6", skinny, with dark clothing, trying to cut off catalytic converters.
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1: 35 Adam, I can take it to the 5.
0: 33, you're in.
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0: Mile marker 94 on Highway 5. That puts it between Southridge Boulevard and South Union going toward West Des Moines. Dodge Journey headed to your language barrier.
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0: Sorry, the other hero's engine was too loud. What was it?
1: 24681.
0: Copy, thank you.

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1: Sorry.

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East 33rd and Easton. East 33rd and Easton on the north side of Easton. There's some sort of injured deer.

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1: Copy. Is there a concerned citizen want to meet this time?
0: Never.
1: Of course. Interrupt. 5, I'll head that way too.
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0: It just says somewhere to the west of and on the north side of Easton. That's all we have.

0: 123.
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0: Come in. What are you for?
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2: Unfortunately, some guy found it and is trying to hold it down. It's trying to get away. Check with 502 and see if I can shoot it.
1: Permission for Tyrannus to put a deer down.
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1: Copy.

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0: 24682. 24682.

0: Wi-Fi card, this 103 in Medicine, I'm no problem at McDonald's 601, you need advice. Bus unit 601 Uni at the bus stop. This 57-year-old male in a wheelchair requesting medics. Not sure what's wrong.
1: Copy.

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0: Thank you, advise for the final time out here tonight. And then 145 on a 3 of 8, the unknown problem, we can go for them. Or just down the street.
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0: Assisted in back in service.
1: 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One.
2: Go ahead.
1: 2600 Leonard Drive. Homeowner says someone's trying to crawl into her house through the window. No description. The window next to the front door.
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0: 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Okay.
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0: Bulgar 614 University at the quick trip meet with Michelle. She's requesting mobile crisis. She'll be inside the business. She's having issues being scared.
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0: Well, Curtis 504 East Locust at Woolies. Be looking for Jessica Wagner. This is a white male, football, hooded sweatshirt, black pants, standing out front. He's been calling friends saying he's going to kill himself.
1: Copy.
0: Yeah, Southside cars for a reckless driver. Fleur McKinley going westbound. It's a white duty heavy truck. Paul Robert King 877. Driving reckless, time 6:32.

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0: 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Plenty of domestic here.
2: Okay.

0: 203.
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0: Both cars, 13, 30, 19th. Unit 304 at the Rose on a cardiac arrest.
2: Then I'm a 12, over with.
0: Okay, 3 years.
1: Copy, thanks.

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0: 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There's several people. 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
2: No, we don't have access to that anymore.
1: Copy. If you want to let someone know, my key fob isn't working manually and neither is the automatic reader.
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0: 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We'll be at the main doors on the north side of the building if they could let us in.
1: North side of the building, okay.

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1: Sorry, what was the ending?
0: Ending is 223.
1: Copy.
0: Period. I was close to the trip at 3400 Sally 14. I spoke to the manager and the manager at AMCO. They're okay, so I was in.
1: Okay, and 31 off again.
0: Copy, thank you.
1: T45. I take a manual number 42. Coming.

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0: Copy, thank you.
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0: I keep it 501. No, this appears to be natural, and I'll take a case number as well.
1: Case is 24,684, 24684 and 501.
2: I'm direct, thank you.

0: 220.
1: I'm sorry, I thought you were trying to reach out to me.
0: Sorry. 220.
2: 20.
0: You check the westbound off-ramp at East 14th, East 15th, the bottom of the off-ramp on a stolen vehicle. Westbound.
2: Copy. We're tuned in, but we can go check on it.
0: I'll change it, sorry.
1: 223, I'll check it.
0: Okay, thanks.
1: 240. Could you give me my trip number from today and then reference the other trip yesterday afternoon? Could I get that one as well?
0: Yeah, this one's T.

0: Okay, thanks.
1: 240. 240, could you give me my trip number from today and then reference the other trip yesterday afternoon? Could I get that one as well?
0: Yeah, this one's T260157055.
1: Copy. Got it.
0: And yesterday was T260156639.
1: Copy, thank you.
0: Welcome, 714.
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1: 23.
0: I'm not seeing anything out here. You can clear it, GOA. Tonight.
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0: 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Meet with Dawn here. She's an employee on some abuse allegations.
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Freeway cars and poor reckless driver in the 300 block of I-235 westbound. A black Jeep wagon here. It's driving reckless, cutting off cars. It's got a plate of 2 Tom George 485 and 738.

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0: Wolf car is 3509 30th. That's a Crown Alert call. Caller thinks this place has been foreclosed on. I think it's maybe been broken into on the north side. The door appears to be busted. I don't know if anybody's there or not.
1: Copy.

0: 205.
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2: We're going to send you there's going to be a phone number in this trip that you were just on. I think Ben's just going to put you on so you can see this number. They want to know if you can call and reference this trip.
1: Copy. I'll get the phone.

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0: Thank you.
1: Phone 751.

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0: 1204 Hartford, around Building H, Cromart Clark. So there's a black female, unknown clothing, knocking on apartment doors, trying to get in.
1: Okay.

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1: Okay.

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0: 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There's a homeless male, stuff scattered all over the place, and the shopping cart's suspicious. It's Kremler.
1: Copy.

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0: 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I can take that hit and run.
1: That makes.
2: Got the address. The RP's not making themselves known. Can you give them a call back, please?
1: Copy.

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1: 203.
0: I got this guy moved along with 10-8.
1: Alright, how about 39-40-29th, 39-40-29th, meet with Mateo here on a domestic.

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1: Can I get a case number?
0: 24,689,
1: 24689. Copy, thank you.
0: Welcome 825.
2: Two oh five.
1: Can I get a case number?
0: 205, your case is 24,690-24690.
1: 24690, correct?
0: Yes.
1: Copy, thank you.
0: You bet, 826.

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0: Multiple cars 1124 Seneca, unit number 5, meet with Becky. She has early onset of dementia. When she opened the door this morning, she let a homeless, or she says a homeless male force his way into the apartment and I won't leave.
1: Okay.
0: 33.

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0: 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I thought I was going to pack up the rest of the stuff and get out of here. We'll be advised tonight.
1: Okay, both cars, but 3104 University at the Maverick. I dispute with somebody out. It's a trespass asking for money here.
0: Copy.

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1: Yeah, thanks.

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1: 24691, 24691.
0: Copy, thank you.
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0: Wait, sister, that's Aero P-10-8.
1: Captain,
0: Aero
1: P-10-8. 204.
0: 204.
1: You have traffic.
2: Yeah, this gentleman left before we got here. Back in.
1: Okay.

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1: Q12.
0: Spec 204. Cars 3800, Merle Hay Mall. You meet with Cordelia at a business called It's Delish. It's a candy store by the pretzel place. Inside there on a female, it's threatening to ram her car door over a parking issue. So the problem half is a black female in a gray sweatshirt and black leggings.

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1: It's 24,693, 24693.
0: Got it.
2: Good night.

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0: 718 Kirkwood. 718 Kirkwood on a residential alarm on the front door. No keys.
1: Copy.
0: 212.
1: Sorry about that. We advised here. 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
0: Oh, copy. Thank you.
2: Seven forty-eight. Time to wind into my location.
0: 261.
1: Go ahead.
0: 1000 Washington, first.

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1: Okay, 261.
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0: 6514 Chaffee, meet with the billing manager in the office. He wants to make a legal dumping report.
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0: Show me with an accident case. I'll be 10-8. 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
1: Thanks.

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0: 833 5th, the old vet side. 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Reference the vehicle is broken into.
1: Copy.

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1: All right, 1021 Davis at McCray Park, on a white four-door Jeep full of kids harassing the grounds crew and throwing things at them and speeding around the park there.
0: Copy.

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1: 记错。
0: It's okay, he's just taking a nap. I'm loving it.
1: All right, 12-4, both cars, 11-11 University. 11-11 University, meet with Amy. Set the business on the east side of the building where there's a female that has camp set up and she's passed out.
0: Yep. Yep.

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It doesn't say where.

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1: Revive.
0: 890 County Line at the get and go. Meet with Shelley on a fraud report.
1: Shelley.
2: 205.
0: 205.
2: Can I get a case number for the found property?
0: 24,694, 24694.
2: Thank you.

0: 231.
1: Okay.
0: Alarm canceled.
1: Copy that.
0: Call 937.
2: 748.
0: 748.
2: Ours is ready to go.
0: All right, 261.
1: Go ahead.
0: 1000 Washington's ready to go.
1: Copy that.
0: Seven days.
3: 240 traffic.
0: Good.
3: We're going to be in McRae Park with a gray Chrysler Sebring, Nora Victor X-ray 417.
0: Here we go.
4: Okay, center, please.
3: 24,695, 24695. Thank you. 1938.
0: AR1.
3: Yeah, I read the notes on the trip I'm heading to. About 15 minutes out. Any chance a police officer might be able to swing through there?
0: Yeah, I'll get somebody over there. Could you start for East 23rd University? It's supposed to be a white male, bald, sleeveless shirt. Walking westbound with a dog on a leash, keeps dragging it, slamming it on the sidewalk. AR1's going to be en route. He's about

0: 205.
1: I'm on my way over to 42nd and Cracker. I see there was call back. Can you call them back and just see if they moved somewhere else, if they moved into the parking lot or something?
0: Okay.

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1: Copy.

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0: Who was the caller on this one?
1: Amy.
0: Copy. Do you know, are they associated with this building here, or were they just walking by?
1: She says she's in the business on the far east end of the building. I'll call and see if she can come out.
0: Copy, thank you.

0: 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Can I get a case for Berg when you have a moment?
1: Be 24,696, 24696.
0: Copy, thank you.
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1: No, they just, so he's either walking westbound, or it looks like somebody else called and said maybe he's walking northbound, but, nobody wants to meet.
0: Okay. I'm UTL for now. We'll be 10-8.
1: Okay, thanks. AR1. AR1. Yeah, we're UTL in the area there.
2: Copy. I'm coming up in the area. I'll just look around a little bit more, but thank you.
1: Copy. Looks like Carr's Fire Department sent route to the 30 counter block of Forest at 949.

0: T-30 90 degree. T-30. You can clear with Gase, and then I took care of that message. You can clear that as well. Kevin Inks.
1: 205.
0: 205.
1: Can I get a case number, please?
0: 24,697,
2: 24697.
1: Thank you.
0: What am I doing?
2: 235, can I get a case number?
0: 235, your case is 24,698, 24698.
2: Copy.

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1: Helo Detective, no, we're in the lobby.
0: 748. 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
1: Hey, can you show me casemate and show me out on a traffic stop on the Locust Avenue Bridge with Henry Robert King, 0581 occupant, all advice?
0: Locust Bridge, copy.
2: Seven forty-eight.
0: The wagon's in the lobby there.
2: We'll bring them out front.
0: 361, they're bringing them out front.

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1: Good.
0: You can show me case made. And I'm not sure if that message trip is still up, but I took care of that. And then you can show me on either the theft or the message report.
1: Okay, gotcha. Thank you.

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1: MC2.
0: Can you show me out at the address of my trip notes, please?
1: Copy.

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0: Wagon for mail.
1: Uh, 261. When you're available, got one at the 200 court for 4968.
0: Okay.

0: 220.
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0: East 29th and Wedgwood. There's a person laying in the middle of the sidewalk between here and Euclid on the west side of the street.
1: Copy.
2: Four DP.
0: 204.
2: We got it to move along. What car's breaking?
0: Two oh four, I'll be assistant exit 605 Forest. 605 Forest Unit 207. Found an assault that occurred a few days ago. It's the victims here.
2: Copy. Was it the same as in 251 earlier?
0: Let me see. It looks like medics actually just cleared, so let me check.

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1: Here, five.
0: Can you put us up on a follow-up at 555 Fifth Avenue?
1: Copy.
2: Two forty-five.
1: Station is returning.

0: Yeah, 204, that was, looks like they went to 207, and that's where, was that for the dispute earlier with, Weston that wasn't cooperative. And there's already a case, I think it's, taken care of, actually, in disregard.
1: Yeah.
0: Charge out, good.
2: 261.
0: Good.
2: Will you let Detective Nablo know that we got our printer to work, so she will not need to fax that booker up to county.
0: Okay, 748.

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0: 4610 Douglas, the village of Des Moines, on a PDA involving a white van that I sent by there.

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0: 4030 Briarcliff Drive, 4030 Briarcliff Drive. Be with Jennifer. Might be having some mental problems, saying something about her phone's been hacked and there's a male being a male outside, but it's all happening in L.A. and she can see it.
1: Charlie.
0: And MC's tied up.

0: Clear 5, I got a mental if you want to start that way to assist. It's 4030 Briarcliff Drive. Female, seeing she can see things happening in LA right now.
1: Copy.

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0: 400 block of Court, copy.

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1: Can I get a case number?
0: 24701-24701.
1: Copy, thank you. And then you can submit case mate on that, and then I will be on another report in the lobby.
0: Okay, what kind?
1: I will let you know here in a minute. I am not quite sure.
0: Okay. 234.
2: I just saw it, and I just pulled it up.
0: Okay, can we clear it or leave you on it?
2: I didn't exit my vehicle yet, so you can clear it.
0: All right, 39, you're in.
2: Okay.
0: $220.
3: You can show this DOA. There's no one lying down over here. And we'll take the NARP next.
0: Copy. AR-1.
4: AR-1.
0: Just make you aware there's a sick just came in.
4: Copy, thanks.

0: 5229.
1: Go ahead.
0: It's going to be regarding an LMB.
1: Okay, I'll put you on here.
2: Forty-nine thirteen. Can I get Croteau behind the location I'm at for a Toyota Sienna impound?
1: Got me on Capitol.
2: Correct. I'm actually going to be behind 2025 Capitol.
1: Copy that. We're going to find your way.

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1: Okay.

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1: Copy.

0: I need Westside car able to break for an alarm, 2719 Douglas.
1: I've made mine, I can run that way.
0: Alright, I'll see if I can get somebody to go with you. 2719 Douglas at the African Market. Is that front door no key holder at this time?
2: Copy.
3: 612, downtown I can go.
0: Copy, thank you.
4: 204.
0: 204.
4: Not trying to make it difficult. I'm on my way to that accident, and I'll pass by there. I can take care of and advise. I think it's on a regular basis, what they call.
0: Okay, I'll put you on at 622, 245. You guys can disregard.
1: 45, copy. I can move back to a window.
0: Copy that, thank you.

0: 234.
1: Good.
0: Might send you a Parker. It's got some time on it.
1: Okay.

0: 222.
1: I'm knocking, nobody's answering here. Looks like this is a multi-family unit. Can you have Renee step outside for me, please?
0: Copy, we'll call him back.

0: 246. Make the library downtown, 1,000 grand, meet with Deandra on theft of a bike, and they have video they want you to see as well.
1: Okay.
0: Two twenty.
2: This guy checks fine. We advise him to move along. We'll be sending from that. We'll take this suspicious in the 23.
0: Copy that.
3: Two forty. Hey, did you send MC out with us? If not, because you're starting to sort of they're available.
0: I will get them when they're available. They're not in. They're both tied up right now.
3: Okay, thank you.
0: Two 46. Disregard that one. I'm going to send you another one. It's an assist with the fire department. I'm trying to figure out more information.
1: Okay.

0: 5229.
1: Can I get a case number?
2: 24702-24702.
3: Okay,
1: thank you.
3: AR1.
0: AR1.
3: That message to Karen, you could put down as advised.
0: Okay. 246, I don't know if you've had a chance to read that. We're not really sure what's going on. This is a request from Westcom, West Des Moines PD.
4: Yeah, I read it. Doesn't make much sense, but I'll go over there.
0: All right, FD's in route, too.

0: 245 DP.
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0: You can show me advisors on this. 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
1: Got it, thank you.

0: 223. Mobile Crisis is going to handle this. We're 10-8. We can go to that wanted.
1: Copy.

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0: Can you go to channel 3 for Captain Leo?
1: Okay.
2: M28. Did I get Crowtel in the 400 block of 5th for a Chevy Cobalt?
0: 400 block of 5th, copy.

0: 204.
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0: Hey, are you on scene at that alarm, or did you try to clear from it?
1: I'm walking in right now.
0: Okay. Something bounced it back. I'll put you back on it. Sorry about that.

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0: Everything is good here. The alarm equipment. I'll be right to the exit.
1: Copy.

0: Anybody west, go with medics on a overdose, 2320 Carpenter.
1: Five oh three.
0: Only thing I have is your two man and your canine. Can I send the two man west for this overdose?
1: Yes.
0: All right, 231.
2: 31.
0: 2320 Carpenter. 2320 Carpenter, number 60. This is medics on a 46-year-old male that took a bunch of hydralazine and insulin about an hour ago.
2: Copy.

0: Southside Cars broadcast a reckless driver on the bypass from the 71 mile marker. Going eastbound, it's a truck full of junk that's falling out. Broadcast time 10:45.
1: Can I get a case number? 24705. 24705. 245.
2: Copy, thank you. 245. Hey, it sounds
0: like my suspect is still on scene. If you got another car around? Anybody downtown that can assist at the library? Copy. 245, do you have a description or know what we're looking for?
2: I'm reviewing footage right now, but it sounds like security staff here is familiar with the guy, and they said he's upstairs. I haven't confronted him yet.
0: Okay. 504's en route.
3: P20DP.
0: 220.
3: You can show us UTL on this guy, and we can assist downtown for 504.
0: Okay, 504.
3: Copy, thank you.

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1: Go ahead.
0: Speaky Ware, on top of the half dispute, I now have a full dispute and an assault report over the 10.
2: Copy, first available.

0: 245. Can I get a case on this?
1: 45, your case will be 24706. 24706.
0: Copy, thank you.

0: 261.
1: We just left the jail a couple minutes ago. We've take 12456, number 4, on unit dispute.
0: Copy that. Thanks, sir.

0: 2:45.
1: 45, go ahead.
0: Hey, just a description update for you. It looks like he's going to be a Hispanic male in his 20s with a white t-shirt and khaki shorts.
1: Hispanic male in his 20s, white t-shirt, khaki shorts. Copy, 220.
2: Copy, second and grand.
3: DP.
1: 227.
3: For UTL, I'll take the session the 26.
1: Actually, can you guys check for this runaway? I don't have much on him, but he's possibly around Harding Middle School. Best we have is in the trip. I'll put you both on it.

0: 205.
1: I'll be 10-8 with this accident case. Can you show me around to the station and put the property from Calinan on property?
0: Debbie.

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1: Copy that. 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
1: I'll find out here, standby.

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0: It's funny, he wants to make the same. The other one checked the area. It's the Arby's, 6300 Southeast 14th. Me with Tyler. He was dropping his wife off at work, and her friend blocked him in and was upset because they found out his criminal background. He took off in a black Toyota Tundra, Paul William Lincoln 864, westbound on Army Post, was reaching under his seat. He's known to carry a gun, so they were concerned he may have a gun.

0: 227.
1: I spoke with staff at Harding. He was last seen at like 3rd and Ovid area.
0: Copy. We tried to call mom and it's going to voicemail.
1: Okay, thank you.

0: 246.
1: 246.
0: Was this crime alert? I'm not seeing anything here at Ethan Mulberry unless it's in the parking garage.
1: I'm not sure. We have a phone number. We'll call it back. Same way.

0: 204, DP.
1: Four, go ahead.
0: Ready to exchange information.
1: Okay, well, it sounds like they're trying to cancel it with school board calling in on something. I'm guessing they're going to take care of it, so.
2: Copy. Okay.
1: Uh,
2: 246. Go ahead.
1: It's going to voicemail, so I'll show you UTL.
2: Copy.
1: Two
2: oh
1: 4.
2: Go ahead.
1: Yeah, where are you at right now? I got a couple trips all way over the town.
0: 48th and Douglas.
1: All right, take this one. 3020 Valdez, half dispute over someone not paying for a car.
2: Sure.
3: Two thirty one. You know, medics went back up service on our trip. We're just getting ready to pull up.
1: Looks like they'd transported the Methodist, and they're almost there.
3: Copy. We're over here. You can put us on that suspicious 51st in Aurora.
1: Thank you.
4: 240.
1: 240.
4: If you could just have MC give this person a phone call, they would appreciate it. We assisted the best we could here. And then we already took care of that phone call. You can clear that advice, and we'll go on the neighborhood dispute.
1: Okay, is it the 537 number they called from?
4: Yes, sir, it is.
1: Okay, I'll bounce it back and turn it into a message, and I'll put you on the other one.
4: Thank you.
5: T-34.
1: 234.
5: UTL, west side, I was clear over southwest 49 post and see that vehicle.
1: Alright.
5: T-39. 39. I'm at the RBs, I'll talk to this guy, you can just hear a daily card.
1: Alright, 34, you can go back in.

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1: 227.
0: We'll be out with him at 3315 3rd Street. Just get a little mom and hopefully have her come out here.
1: Yeah, we'll call mom back.

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1: Good.
0: 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Third in school at the PI.
1: Got it.
0: Southside Cars, nice turnout, 3600 block of Glover on a Domino fan.

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1: Copy. Five oh one, Charlie.
2: Good.
1: Got a domestic at the time with.
2: What's the details on it?
1: Looks like it's a crime alert in the back of the building. Male and a female yelling and screaming at each other.
2: Copy, you can hold it.
1: Copy.

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1: Copy that.

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1: Hey, would you?
0: Permission to hold that theft report at the time.
1: That's fine. Hold it. That's fine.

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1: 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See if he's there.
0: Copy.

0: 去存。35 on East 14th at the Casey's on a mill down behind a black Honda.
1: Copy.

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0: UTL. We can hit that domestic on Grand on our way back south.
1: Okay, thank you.

0: 261.
1: Yeah, we advise in service from that. You want us to take the assault report on Lincoln Place Drive?
0: I would appreciate it. Thank you.
1: Copy, Rope.

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0: 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He's just sleeping, you can clear it.
1: Got everything, sir.
2: C-39. The other officer here, I spoke to him, got the rest of the story, advised the same.
1: Copy that, thank you. Hello, C-39.
3: Go ahead.
1: C-34.
0: Good.
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0: Copy. 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Maintenance was a caller, so there's a male here that's intoxicated and threatening people, and they want him to leave.

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0: 205. Can you put me up with the traffic stop at 2nd Avenue, just south of Locust?
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1: Copy, it is.
0: Okay, we'll be UTL tonight.
1: Copy. Aisle 231.
0: Go ahead.
1: Got a suicide threat west. If you can assist, I'll start MC as well. 2919 Cottage Grove. Eric's caller says he's bipolar, feeling suicidal, and has he's been off his meds.
0: Copy.
1: MC2. 2919 Cottage Grove, meeting with a male by the name of Eric, says he's bipolar, has been off his meds for 4 days, and he's feeling suicidal today, wants to talk to MC and possibly go to Broadmont.
2: Copy.
1: 205 DT.
2: 205. I advise that here on a confused driver going the wrong way. I'll leave the background route to 12.
1: Copy.

0: 231 and C2, this guy wants to stay on the phone until you get there, so let us know and we'll tell him to talk to you.
1: Okay.

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0: Not finding anyone around. 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
1: Yeah, we'll give them a call. Stand by.

0: 608.
1: Can you have T&E come out to 6th and Euclid, westbound light, red light out, westbound red light out, 6th and Euclid.
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0: All right, 205, you can just grab for now.
2: Not

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0: Okay, MC2.
2: MC2, copy.

0: 504 Charlie.
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1: Yep, go ahead and hold it.
0: Thank you.
1: Two forty-five.
0: Copy, thank you.

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0: Both cars 3103 grand. 3103 grand, number 7. On a domestic. 231 was there on a crime alert domestic, but couldn't get in the building. Now the actual person involved is calling. His name is Charles. Said he let some girl stay there, and now she's refusing to leave.

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0: 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I'll let you know if I need anybody else.
1: Copy, thank you.

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1: Get a date, sir, please. 24708-24708.
0: Copy, thank you.
1: Welcome.

0: 223 DB.
1: 223.
0: Mom came and got her son. I put the report in the folder we sent you.
1: All right. Are you both in or just you for now?
0: Now we're both available.
1: All right. I'll have you take East 33rd in Indianapolis for a PDA and 27. Take East 28th and Easton for a PDA.
0: Copy. Yeah.
1: Yeah, I just realized that my screen shifted at just the right time.

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1: We have a case number.
0: 61, your case will be 24709-24709.
1: All right, thanks.

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0: Could you put me at 1004 Mulberry Street, reference a trip I'm on, try to get the dog back to the owner?
1: 1004 Mulberry.
0: Correct.
1: Copy.
0: $227.
1: Fire. Ash, make you aware now, FD's en route, the pole's on fire.
0: Okay.

0: 223.
1: Are both parties still on scene of this assault?
0: Yeah, I wasn't aware there was an update in there. Looks like they both are going to be starting the car.
1: Hey, if you got one.
0: All right, 220. Start for East 33rd in Indianapolis. East 33rd in Indianapolis. 23 was going on PDA. Looks like it might be a dispute type thing now.
1: Copy.

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1: Drop them off for all bonds. Take that suspicious on cell phone side.
0: Copy that. Thanks, sir.
2: 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It shows around to 18/14/7 to follow up the problem.
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1: I think I got a case number, dog at large.
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1: Copy, thank you.

0: Anybody who's taking alarm, 2201 Hubble, the 80
1: degree. 223, I'll be fine here.
0: All right, 220. 23 said he's fine. I'm going to send you this alarm. It's probably due to power outage, but 2201 Hubble, AE Dairy, trouble on the panel alarm.
2: Copy.

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1: You can show me case made, and I will take that theft and message.
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0: West side, medics around 4600 Black Dove, West on unknown problem, 1153. Anybody east able to break for a welfare check, 3400 8th Street, Oak Park Plaza?
1: 1028, we should, we're almost to AE and we'll let you know what you're ready to get next.
0: Alright, I'll just hold it for you. It's a female that came to check on her friend. She's not coming to the door and I was concerned.
1: Got it.

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1: Case number, please.
0: 24711-24711.
1: Thank you.
0: Thank you.
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0: 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Dispatch to any traffic unit. Now 205, there's several logged in, but nobody's answering.
2: Oh, copy. I hear that. Can you check to see if anybody's got a PVT on the air right now that could cover our location?
0: Copy. 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
3: I change information 10-8. I can head that way.
0: All right, I'll put you on it. It's 31 something grand. I'll put you on it.
1: Copy.
2: Two oh five. You want to let 45 know that we're in the back of the apartment building.
0: All right, 245 is going to be 3103 grand, and they'll be in the back of the building.
1: Copy.

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1: 227.
0: I'll take a case number and then go for a Honda Odyssey heavy front end damage. And has Mid-American been notified?
1: All right, it's 24712, 24712, Lucha Crew, and Mid-American has been notified.
0: Okay, thank you.
1: And 27, is any of the road going to be closed, or is it still passable?
0: Yeah, it's closed. There's a low-hanging wire.
1: Copy.
2: Ninety-three,
1: go ahead.
2: 10:41, 10:08.
1: Copy, I'll log in.

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1: 231.
0: Who's biased today?
1: Copy, I'll swing in.
2: 220 DP.
1: 220.
2: Check, check, carry, call equipment, we'll head to the welfare.
1: Copy. Westside broadcast, possible WI 55th in Uni. Last thing going southbound towards the freeway, it's a red Nissan Sentra, Robert Norley William, 085. Five blue two Charles. Five oh two Charlie.
3: Five oh two.
1: Yeah, apparently that accident on the east side has knocked out the power on Euclid, so there's no traffic lights and people are calling saying he's 26 in Euclid. There's been several almost accidents due to no traffic lights, and they want a cop there, and I don't have anybody in service.
3: All right, sorry, so we can get the stop signs.
1: Copy. We've contacted City Yards for those, so.

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1: My partner's good here. She's going to stick around for a little bit. I can go.
0: Copy. Thank you. 212.
2: Good.
0: Well, I just put you on the wrong trip, but I'll send you guys to 2130 MLK. 2130 MLK at the O'Reilly's. They're the staff's the caller. Sitting in the corner of the parking lot, there's a light-skinned black male, gray shirt, not moving.
3: 212, I'm not too far off. I can take advice.
0: All right. 204, I'll just put you in for now. Out four, I just got this in, 1817 University, Advanced Auto Parts on a car versus pole. Pole's still up, it's a small black car.
1: Copy.
2: T20. I'm not sure if you're aware, but the lights at Hubble and Easton are not working as well. If you can have city yards come on, bring a stop sign or something.
0: Copy, we'll add that one to the list.

0: 239.
1: I had your comments. If you can do an extra patrol here for the next 24 hours, and the correct address is going to be 815 East Emma, and then you can clear me the case.
0: Copy. I'll leave you on for a second so I can build the other trip.
2: Got it.
0: 227.
3: I want another east side car becomes available. But I have them block traffic at probably East 27th and Easton.
0: Copy.

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0: Show me case made here, and did somebody need a car for something?
1: Yeah, if you want to go to like East 27th and Easton and block the road there, 27's on an accident where a pole's gone.
0: Copy, you know.
1: 204.
2: Go ahead.
1: We just took a call at the Auto Zone at MLK and Hickman on a black car that backed into a pole. So, I think that's going to be it. This guy had a little better idea. If you want to check 19th first, but then head towards the other one, I think that's going to be worth that.
2: Copy.
1: Case
3: number, please.
1: 24,713, 24713.
3: Copy.

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1: Go ahead.
0: Does 27 want me blocking eastbound traffic from 27?
1: 227.
2: Yeah, just block eastbound traffic for Easton.
1: 22 direct.
0: 22 direct.

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1: 222.
0: I'll be directing traffic just south of Easton Park. Most traffic eastbound is coming from this direction.
1: Copy that.

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1: 245.
0: Show me assistance. I can start for whatever's next.
1: Well, you're on the west side. I can have you start for this overdose. I'll find somebody with you. 5915 Windsor Drive. Medics are going on a person who's been drinking too much.
2: Copy.
1: Anybody west, go with 245 on this overdose, 5915 Windsor Drive.
3: 622.
1: 622, I'll show you on it.
0: 212. 212. Hey, can you roll medics my way? This guy is... He is breathing, but he's not alert, not conscious.
1: Copy. We'll get him started. 622, I put you on the wrong trip. 245.
4: He just looking the notes over. I could probably advise on this.
1: Okay, 622, you can stay in service for now.

0: 5229.
1: You can clear that message, advise, and then will you get me a case number for that theft?
0: Yep, 24714, 24714.
1: Copy, thank you.
0: Thank you.
2: Two oh four. I checked both locations and I'm not finding this accident. Unless you have something better for me, I'll be back in.
0: I don't. They were both crime alert calls.
2: Copy.

0: 240.
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0: Heliotrope and Bell. Apparently some kids walked away from Lincoln. They're out with school board security and the parents, and they want PD there as well. Not sure what's going on with them.
1: Copy.

0: 205.
1: 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They're going to separate. We'll be back in.
0: Copy.

0: 204.
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0: Just making sure, you said you were back in, right?
2: Yes, sir.
0: Okay. 4 and 5, 1306 34th. 1306 34th, apartment 44. Meet with Trizell. He's having issues with the downstairs neighbor being too loud. She's also called saying that he's the problem. She's in apartment 34. She's going to be outside in her white Impala, though, to stay away from him.

0: Anybody take a motorcycle PI, 9th and University?
1: See if 205 can handle this trip. I can head that way.
0: All right, 205.
2: Yep, I can go talk to both of them.
0: All right, 204 to be 9th and Uni, Carver's motorcycle. Two occupants on the motorcycle. They both went over the handlebars and are on the ground. They're supposedly both alert and conscious.
3: Gotcha.
0: Two forty-six.
4: You can probably put mine back on the board, and I'll head up there and assist until he advises.
0: Copy.

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1: Tier 5.
0: Sent you a trip for Carewan to check on a male who made some suicidal statements. She said you're familiar with him. It's all in the trip.
1: Copy.

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0: 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We'll be coming.
1: Copy that. Thank you.

0: 504 Charlie. 504 Charlie. Permission to hold a DHS assist trip at East Heights at the time.
1: Yep, hold it for first available.
0: Copy. Anyway, I'm in contact with a Ryan Cumming advice. Ryan Cumming. Anyone having contact with a Ryan Cumming advice? Call 31.

0: 231.
1: We'll take that in D, so QT.
0: Copy, thank you.

0: 220.
1: 220.
0: I think you guys checked on this earlier and it was DOA, but East 29th in Wedgewood. Caller said on the ground near that Casey's or the male down with a hat over his face, the bottle of alcohol next to him.
1: Yeah, last time there was someone standing at the bus stop, but what looks right.
0: Actually, I know it's both priority one, but I'm going to sit on this other one first. 1310 McCormick. 1310 McCormick, a mail carrier called his boss saying I need the police and didn't really explain what's going on, so we don't know what's going on.
1: Got it.
0: Five oh two. Yeah, I don't know if you caught any of that. I have a person down East 29th in Wedgewood. 220 checked on him a while back, and he was at the bus stop, but now there's another call on him. Can I hold that?
2: Yeah, hold it.

0: 204.
1: 204, go ahead. I will take an inbound for a motorcycle.
2: Copy, we'll get him started.
3: .227. They have the road pretty well blocked here. If 22 wants to go back in service, he probably can.
2: Copy, 222.
4: Go ahead.
2: 27 said the road's pretty well blocked. You can go back in service.
4: Copy.
0: Two twelve.
3: Can I get a case number?
2: 24,715.
3: 24715. 239. Can you clear me? Tyler won't pull up my case number.
2: Yeah, I forgot to clear you off of that, sorry.
4: No problem, thank you.

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1: 231.
0: 45, 9.
1: Copy.

0: 222. Can you check 1305 East 28th? 1305 East 28th. Dollar said there's some kind of wire in her yard. She doesn't know what kind, but doesn't think it's power.
1: Yeah.
0: And Southside Medics around 1700 block of East Virginia.

0: 204.
1: 204.
0: Can you see if somebody from school board patrol can give me a call on my cell phone, please?
1: Copy. What's the number if you want to go to 4 and give us the number?
2: Yeah, it's 515-771-9524.
1: Copy.

0: and 204, can I get a case on please?
1: 204, your case will be 24,000. Hold on, I hit the wrong button. 24,716, 24716.
0: Thank you.
1: $245.
2: I'll take case as well.
1: It's 24717. 24717. You have the number.
2: Okay, thank you.

Central Carver's Barcasa, an OWI reckless driver. Southwest 9th and Morgan, last seen going northbound. 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
0: 622 and myself, vice this individual. He's up and moving.
1: 6 Central Discharge report of a possible intoxicated driving the 700 block Southwest 9 southbound. It's a black Ford Explorer, Paul Boy Union 581. Female driver, possible WI 1250.

0: 240.
1: Do 40 call?
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0: 223 DP.
1: 223.
0: Case
1: 1810A,
0: you have a lunch open?
1: Yeah, I'll

0: 240.
1: Good.
0: 620 chariot dart on a dispute between two females there.
1: Copy.
0: 5105.
2: I'm like on my way to dart. You can sign me in, show me there, I'll take that.
0: Okay, 240, you're back in.
3: Copy. Let him know he's the best.

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1: 222.
0: It's going to be a CenturyLink line. CenturyLink's already been notified. I'll be tonight.
1: Copy.

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1: 31.
0: 5601 Southwest 9th at Chris King Senior Living. On the Porter Avenue side, there's a male that's laying on the ground. It's been here for a while. I think we checked on him earlier this time, and they're calling back again on him.
1: Got it.
0: I think they're doing

0: 240. But make East High School, 815 East 13th, assist DHS with getting a kid to the shelter. Said he's been violent in the past.
1: Okay.

0: 205 DP.
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0: I don't like the advisal on a civil issue for both parties. I'll be back in. Is there a lunch list?
1: Yeah, I'll show you up.
0: Thank you.

0: 234.
1: Good.
0: 235. 35. Of course, 2000 Meadow Chase. 2000 Meadow Chase, apartment 802. Had a female calling. She was in a panic, saying her boyfriend and his brother left for Get and Go an hour ago and haven't came home. She started crying, thinks they were both in an accident, and then hung up on us. Not sure what's going on there.
2: Got it. 220 DP.
0: 220.
2: Everything checks okay here. You can clear us from this, and then we'll take a lunch at the other one.
0: Copy that, I'll show you out.
2: Copy, thanks.

0: 222. I'll see if I can break somebody to go with you. 2104 East Walnut. 2104 East Walnut. I'm meeting with Des Moines Public Schools staff and maybe security's on scene too. They're here to check on a student from Ruby Van Meter. Hasn't been to school and they haven't seen him since April. They're concerned. Just want to check on the kid.
1: Copy, I can find.
0: Copy that, thank you. Eastside Cosmetics, around 3800 block of Douglas on a sick person.

0: Anybody west for a person down 55th and Uni? Anybody west able to take a person down 55th and Uni?
1: Six twenty-two. I'm not close,
0: I can start that way. Alright, I'll see if I can get somebody to go with you. 55th and Uni, on the east side of the street, there's a male laying on the ground.
2: Five or four, I guess it's...
0: Okay.
3: Six or eight.
0: 608.
3: I was going to volunteer, go along to you.
0: I got all kinds of priority ones that just came in, so if you want to head that way, I'll see what 504 wants to do with these other ones.
2: Go ahead.
0: I got a juvie fight down by Lincoln across the street. Unknown on weapons, and then I have a dispute with a weapon at the Walgreens 1330 East Uni. There's a male inside with a large stick threatening people.
2: Copy. I'll take the one on Walgreens. That juvie fight is an ongoing thing. You can hold that one for a little bit if we have to. So, for that dispute with a weapon at Walgreens.
0: Okay. 608, I'll send you out to the west side. Unless you're closer to the Walgreens.
3: Yeah, okay, Hickman.
0: All right, just keep going west to the person down then.
4: 231 DQ. 231. We advise this guy again. Do you want us to have the Lincoln?
0: Yeah, that'll work. 239. Can you start for the Walgreens 1330 East Union, backup 504 on a customer inside with a stick threatening people?
4: Yeah.
0: Hey, Eastside, I got a possible WI left at Toad's Tavern. Unknown direction of travel, white Ford Escape, Queen Charles Edward 046, 1310. Also, medics are going to the 1900 block of Hickman on an unconscious person.
5: Fifty-one oh five,
0: go ahead.
5: This dispute down here at Dart 620 Cherry had broken up. By the time I got here, I talked to one half. Advised.
0: Copy.

0: 227.
1: 227.
0: I had a hit-and-run case. I'll have to weapon trip on Walgreens. You can just ride one of those cars.
1: All right. 39, if you want to disregard for now, you're probably a lot farther off than 504.
0: Got it.

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0: Copy.

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0: 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I'm going to talk to a gentleman about trespass, and that'll be it.
1: All right, 227.
2: Copy. I'd be in Rochester Station with an item on property.
1: Copy. I'll straight out.

0: 231.
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0: Yeah, there's some updates in your trip. They're apparently moving south towards the Taco John's.
1: Yep, we're here. We're seeing a fight.
0: Okay.

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1: Go.
0: .231, apparently they walked into the Boba shop, and there's a description of the aggressor.
2: Choppy, do we know who's calling?
0: Yeah, somebody at the school is calling that's watching it.
2: Choppy.

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1: Copy.

0: 504, Charlie.
1: 504, go ahead.
0: Yeah, it finally gave us the response and went through. This person's negative.
1: Copy, thank you.
2: Everybody's been located. We advise and service.
0: Copy, thank you.

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0: 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I can take that. Oop, looks like it cleared up. Never mind.
1: Copy.

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0: Everything checks okay here. Show me assisted and I can head towards that med pole.
1: Copy.
0: Six away. We're going to be transporting one to the COC.
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0: 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It's a black SUV chasing a female driving a white SUV in the area.

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1: 346.
0: Can I get the NVSD officer information for this address, please?
1: Yes, ma'am.

0: 346, it's Sergeant Hempstead. I put the number in the trip.
1: Copy, thank you.
0: Good. 1605 23rd, me with Estella. She's here with her one-year-old niece and thinks there's some abuse happening from another family member.
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0: 335.
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0: Since you guys are wanted, check. Initially, they told us the parent was the one that was wanted, but it's actually the kids that are listed as runaways or missing.
1: Okay.

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1: East 7th and Walnut, copy.

0: 340.
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0: 24722.
2: Two forty, one second.
0: 340, did you copy that case?
1: Negative, can you turn it?
0: Two four seven two two.
1: Copy, thank you.
0: 240.
2: Put the ending in the trip. You can show us assisted. And you have that dinner.
0: I do. I'll show you out.
2: Copy. Thank you.

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1: Hey, can you hear me?
0: 310.
1: Good.
0: Both cars make Polk County River Place or in front of. Bus 2302 has an intoxicated female with a bottle of vodka acting aggressive towards the bus driver, refusing to get off.
1: Copy.

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0: 322. 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Suicide threat welfare check on a Natalie Gershin, 32-year-old female. She called the hospital, left a message indicating she was having thoughts of hurting herself and is going through postpartum. She's being treated for postpartum. She's here with a young child.
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0: 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Should be good to go now.
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0: 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Looks like it's probably been there for a while.
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1: You can clear me of ice, and then I can take that fraud report.
0: Copy.

0: 336. 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We can hear an open line. It sounds like cars are driving by, but nobody said anything to us.
1: Copy.
2: Four ninety six. Can I get the case number, please?
0: 24725-24725.
2: Copy, thank you.
0: Welcome. AR-7.
3: Yeah,
0: I just make you aware there's a cruelty that just came in.
3: Okay.
4: 245 DP.
0: 245.
4: Case made. Items placed on property. Do you have another Child Central?
0: I do, I'll show you out.
4: Copy, thank you.

0: Dispatch MC1.
1: MC2, can I help you out?
0: I have a message on the screen that wants to talk to a supervisor.
1: Copy. I can take care of it.
0: Okay, I'll put you on it.
2: DP 304.
0: No
2: buses here. VUTL 10-8.
0: Copy.

0: 322.
1: Does it look like anybody's home? Can you see if MC wants to try giving her a call?
0: MC2. They're on scene. It doesn't look like anybody's home. They don't know if you want to try to contact her by phone, see if you can reach her.
2: I can do that.
0: Okay. 22, you want me to leave you guys on it for a minute, or?
1: I suppose you can put us back in service until she advises.
0: Okay. MC2, if you make contact and need the officers, just let us know.
2: Copy.
1: Three thirty-five.
0: Two-way on-site. 335. Had a truck now, CTL. Copy. 608,
1: go ahead with your on-site. Prospect Clark on a person down on ice over by the shelter house playground.
0: Copy.

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0: 22 under Stanton. 22 under Stanton. Building D is in David, number 38. It was Cynthia on harassment.
1: Copy.
0: Three ten. 527 35th. 527 35th. Number 9, meet with Marissa on a runaway.
1: Okay.

0: Anyway, can you send me another car?
1: Cap, you may close to Prospect Park. This is 608.
2: Virginia, get on the back. I can go.
1: Copy. 608, do I need to hold?
0: Negative. No, I just got something that's not cooperative.
1: Okay. 310, I'll put you on it.
0: Copy.

0: 608 and just pepper sprayed him.
1: Copy. It's been all traffic for 608. He's at Prospect Park. He had to pepper spray somebody. Anybody else is close can start that way.
2: 204 K speed, 19 in the O'Hare that way.
1: Copy.
3: In that way from Central.
0: 608.
1: 608.
0: One in Cal C. You can slow everybody else down. Just have the supervisor continue for use force.
1: Okay. 310, you were probably closest. I'll leave you on it. Anybody else in disregard? 614, are you his supervisor?
3: Copy the rank.
1: Copy. 608, do you need medics, and are you okay?
0: Negative on medics. Somebody just wants to bring a bottle of water. That'd be appreciated for him.
1: Okay.
4: Three oh four. 310 and air, Hero 608. I don't think we'll need anybody else except the supervisor.
1: Gabby, I put you on it, and 614's and out.
0: Thank you.
1: And we can resume normal traffic. 304, I'll just leave you in for now.
0: Okay.

0: 93.
1: So you're going to need me up there as well.
0: 608, are you going to need a CSA? Three ten. Yeah, are you guys gonna need CSI up there?
2: Negative.
0: Okay.
1: Copy.
0: East side medicine around 1300 block of Penn on a diabetic.
2: Three twenty-three. And go check on that debris in the 27.
0: Copy, thank you.

0: 617.
1: Go ahead.
0: Steve, it will go to Skywalk at 3rd and Walnut. 3rd and Walnut. The federal security's calling saying there's a window that's coming out of the Skywalk. They're afraid it's going to fall onto the street there.
1: Copy. Coming from 1100 block of Walnut.
0: Okay. I'll call and see who handles that.
1: You know what? I can probably find it quicker than you. I'll take care of it. Handle it.
0: Okay, thanks.

0: 342 dB.
1: 342. I have some trip notes. I advise that it is 46 on the car.
0: Three 46.

0: 346.
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1: Nope, I'm all good here, thanks.
0: Okay, thanks. 342, you're in.
2: Copy.

0: great benefit. Have we got any more calls on this?
1: No, I took the call. It almost sounded like I was wondering if a phone fell off a car because I could hear cars going by, but nobody's responding, and it sounded like it was outside.
0: Copy. Yeah, I drove by both directions, and I didn't see anything, so we'll just clear it UTL.
1: Okay, thanks.

0: 608.
1: If I remember correctly, I think I didn't have to come out here and take photographs for use of force.
0: Dispatch 9-8.
2: 93.
0: Can I be true for an AR when you're available?
2: Prospect Park.
0: That's it.
2: Copy.

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1: Anna?
0: I'm going to route the prospect.
2: Okay, thanks. I'll put you on it. Unit 93.
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1: Uh, 1807 Glenbrook Drive
0: on a hit and run report. I guess subject here speaks Spanish.
1: Copy.

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1: MC2.
0: You can clear my welfare check, check's okay, and then you can also clear the phone message for a supervisor to take care of it.
1: Okay.

0: 5229.
1: You can clear my advice on that, and I can take that report over the phone.
0: Copy, thank you.
2: 231.
0: 231.
2: Chance for lunch.
0: Copy.
2: Thanks.

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1: 323.
0: I'm UTL from East 6th Street to Euclid, both directions on the camper shell.
1: Copy.
2: Three thirty-six.
1: Have you checked on the stall of Pueblo 5th and Army Post for an SCV?
2: Copy.
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0: Both parties of neighborhood dispute at 4282 East 50th, building A, unit 4108, meeting with Kyle, having issues with his neighbor's children.
1: Copy.
0: Central 550s are not 21 second, Mel advised 1428.

0: Anybody want a second break for a BI? 10 Sinclair Clark advice. Sorry to break for a BI. 10 Sinclair Clark advice.
1: Five oh two, go for one.
0: I've got a PI West, nobody West available to go.
1: Anyway.
0: I think so. Three forty two. Have you make the PI at Vincent Clark for a car versus bicycle?
1: Copy.

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1: 322.
0: I can take this trip, I advise.
1: Copy. 323.
2: I'm direct, thanks.
1: I'll show you on that bird report instead. 1901 Capital.
2: Copy.

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1: Have
0: you make the south dispute at 2720 Southwest 9 to meet with Alejandra?
1: Copy.
0: 1433. 345. 345. Sugar is that trip. I need you for medical run, 346. Both guys have used cosmetics on the unknown problem at Water and Walnut. Water and Walnut, that's going to be on Walnut between 2nd and Water. Caller said he needed an ambulance, but not sure why.
2: Copy. That's 46. I'll take an advisory can disregard 45.
0: Copy. 45, I'll show you back on the other one.
1: Copy.

0: Your advice. You're fine. Are you available to assist Maddox and PD at Water and Walnut? They're out with a guy who needs some assistance. Copy. 1459. 23 in service. Copy.
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0: 340.
1: These items report some property. Chase Min. Please take it.

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1: 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And then, is there anybody else who needs us?
0: Not that I'm aware of. I can show you en route.
1: Okay.

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0: Have we got any more calls about this old?
1: Negative.
0: Happy UTL 10-8.
1: Copy.

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1: Do you have a case number for a hit and run?
0: Yes, ma'am. Case number 24,730-24730.
1: Thank you.
0: You're welcome. 485.
2: Good.
0: Traffic stop, bounce back. How did you want it cleared?
2: That's fine on that one. Thank you.
0: No problem.

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1: Copy. 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
0: Copy. You can clear it off, case head.
1: Copy. West Edmonton, 21 on Block Ingersoll, south side is 433 Philip Eisenbos, 1448.

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0: 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Didn't pick up the phone.
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1: 5105. Do you have anybody working downtown foot patrol?
0: Dispatch any off duty working foot patrol advice?
1: I'm not seeing anybody walked in. Do you need patrol? Bobby, do you have any downtown cars in service?
0: Yes, sir. Do you need them 33?
1: Oh, no. Definitely not. Just a clear channel if you have one available.
0: Copy. Channel 3. 346.
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0: 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He'll be meeting with a collar and a white Jeep Cherokee.
1: Copy.
0: 1456.

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0: I'm going to divert you and have you assist medics on the unconscious to 95 University. They're not for a male in his 60s. I believe he's breathing at this time, but they're not sure.
1: Got it.
0: 1457.

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0: 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Then I'll flag down here at Gomez Tire on an individual on a bike, in case you get a call on it. Starting problems. A nice little chat with him. He's moving on now.
1: Copy.

0: 340. 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She's following a 13-year-old female who eloped from Lang Children's. The black female juvenile, black hoodie, ripped sweatpants with cherries on them. She's got an IV in her arm and they'd like her to return.
1: Copy.
2: AR-9.
0: AR-9.
2: Could you show me on a confined trip at 1502 24th Street?
0: Okay.
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0: This past mobile crisis. Dispatch to mobile crisis. Yes, ma'am. Can you assist officers? She's headed towards 15th and Center for a 13-year-old female. She's got some history of mental health issues, and she's walking in the middle of the street.
1: Okay.
0: 15 and 2.

0: Couple cars looking to take a fight at 2619 Southwest 9th Advice.
1: 335, we can go.
0: Copy. 336 Adams. Disregard. 335 is going to be at the pizza place, 2619 Southwest 9th. For a large crowd, there's only two people fighting.
1: Yeah, really.

0: I'm C3.
1: Going to 15th and Park Street, not Park Ave, right?
0: That's correct.
1: Copy, thanks.

0: 617. She told me assisted on the service.
1: Okay. Anybody West, I can assist 302 on a flight at 5th and Forest device.
0: Three oh four. And medics say they're not going to need us here. We'll be in service.
1: Copy. I'll show you that direction. They're looking at a maroon Jeep and a gray Toyota. Occupants got out and are now fist fighting.
0: Copy. Regen, copy.
1: Three forty. I have mobile crisis coming to assist you, but do you need any other officers?
2: Negative. I should be able to find.
1: Copy. 346.
3: Go ahead.
1: I'll have you start for the CI, Southeast Aitkenville. Medics en route for a male in his 30s bleeding from his face.
3: Coming.

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0: Log plate, Paul George Tom 807.
1: Copy. Do you need it right back?
0: No, thank you.
1: Okay.
0: 345 DP.
1: 345.
0: Advise tonight.
1: Copy.
0: 345.
1: Go ahead.
0: And I could probably take that mental and advise if MC is available.
1: Copy. MC2.
2: MC2.
0: Yeah.
1: Are you available to assist officers at 430 Grand?
2: Yes.
1: Okay, show you that way. Thank you.

0: 340. 340. Relay 35, know that we're at 14th and High, walk in southbound on High.
1: Copy. MC3.
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0: Email half's gone. Mail doesn't want to talk to us. We'll be 10-8 advised.
1: Copy. I'll show you back on that property retrieval.
0: Copy.
1: I'm Southside Medicine at 4221 Southeast 13th. I'll advise 1511.

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0: Copy. 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

0: Trio 2. 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I think he's going to get hit.
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0: Transporting female juvenile and adult female back to Blank Children's Hospital, starting mileage 504.
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0: 345.
1: See the number I'm going to?
0: It'll be unit 1601.
1: Copy, thanks.
0: No problem.
1: Charlie. 322. He's 14th and Boyd with Paul John and again 043. How about us?
0: Copy. 22 Scott Jeff. We got East 14th and Boyd at 1528. Central Crush Breakfast for a close last seen list down from the 600 block of I-235 to Grey Mazda SUV with dealer plates passing people on the shoulder. Front test 1528.

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0: Can you let 345 know he's probably in the wrong place?
1: 345?

0: 3:45.
1: Go ahead.
0: Have you made the scene yet? Mobile Crisis is looking for you.
1: I have not. I actually went to the wrong building. I'll be over there in just a second.
0: Happy, good luck. Go ahead.
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0: Looks like the scout is just waiting for the bus. Just okay tonight?
1: Got it.
0: Good.
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2: 36.
0: Sent you an arrest, but that can be done over the phone. We don't have PRU.
2: Copy.
0: He said medics not 2510 East 37th, Illinois 1535.

0: earbuds. Welfare check at 30 to 11 30th. Building B is in void, unit A, check in here for Jeremy Padilla. He's a 31-year-old autistic male who should be home with dad. No, I just hasn't been able to reach him for a couple days.
1: Copy.
0: 1537.

0: 323. 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
1: Copy that. Thank you.

0: 342.
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0: 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I'll be en route to the station out of place on my property.
1: Ninety-six Adam.
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1: Copy. 342.
0: Direct, thank you.
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0: 335.
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0: 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Thank you.

0: couple of these guys are coming for a welfare check. 1224 East 21st device.
1: 323, I haven't made mine yet if you want to bounce back.
0: Copy. Both cars, it'll be 1224 East 21st. Check in here for a Robert readout. He's a male in his 80s. Caller says bank said he came in today, seemed kind of out of it, said he wasn't okay, and then he took off.
1: Copy.
0: 1547.
1: 345 EP.
0: 345.
1: I advise out here with mobile crisis. I'll be tonight.
0: Copy.
2: MC2. Assisted 345 with finding the place and the trip. Can you show me out of service for the night, please?
0: Copy, have a good night.

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0: Advised. I'll be tight.
1: Copy. 302. Good. 310.
0: Good.
1: Both cars are trespassed to speed at Triangle Path, 2506 post. Getting here with the manager, problem has a Hispanic male, black shirt, riding his bike around the bar.
2: Copy.
1: 1550.

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0: I have a problem from the triangle taps behind the Hy-Vee now. You can just have them head over here.
1: Copy. 302 and 310, you'll be headed towards the Hy-Vee.
2: Copy. Take me in, I'm okay.

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1: 35, go ahead.
0: Delta 5 McKinley, with that Dodge Caravan, no plates, to Arkansas Vice.
1: Copy, traffic stop last night. 1554.
0: Oh, civil issue. Is there still that foul property at the station?
1: Yes, sir.
0: Copy. You can go ahead and send it to me.
1: Copy.

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0: And he's 1096. May get some more calls, but we'll deal with it then. Device 10-8.

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1: 323.
0: He checks okay. Let me in service. Can you give me that vandal again? 21.
1: Okay.

0: 36 Adam.
1: 336 Adam.
0: Can I get 35 on 3?
1: Copy. 335. Adam, I think he's on too. We'll get him over there for you.
0: Copy, thank you.

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1: 对。
0: 3-10。
2: 3-10。
0: Both cars have used this medic on the unknown problem at 2917 51st Street. Got a third hand call, so there's a 22-year-old female that requested a medic and found out like she was freaking out. Not sure what's going on.
2: Abby.
1: Abby.
3: Care 5, GP.
0: Care 5.
3: Well, her check is fine. We've called mom, and can you please show us out of service for the night?
0: Copy. Have a good night.
2: Three thirty-six Adam. I have her detained.
0: Copy. One detained, 16-03.
1: 321 detained.
0: 321.
1: Please remain in service.
0: Copy. Stand by for the next 322. And then
3: C3.
0: 2122 and MC3, the mental at 1359 East 12th, Unit 2. Meeting with a male here who I guess did not provide his name, having issues with a female named Catherine. She's 35, hitting doors and trying to assault his friend.
1: Copy. MC3 copy.
0: 16-04.

0: time of 4 days.
1: About 4 days.
0: Just advising I'm holding a dispute over the time service, only one car in service.
1: I can assist on dispute if you like.
0: Copy, thank you. 346. Yes, sir. Have you assist 504 in this dispute, please, at 1103 Fremont, meeting here with Kelly, problem after two people that live in the basement who were making threats.
1: Copy. Copy.
0: 1607.
1: 342 to be.
0: 342.
1: You can clear me case made. I can go for 504.
0: Copy. 504, David. I'll show you back in.
1: Okay, thank you.
0: 1608.

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0: Okay, thanks.

0: 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Can I get a case number?
1: 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Your case is 24,738. 24738.
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1: Yes, ma'am. Have a good night.
0: Thank you.
1: 1614.

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0: From Hampton's GOA, and I'll head from that runway into.
1: Copy, thank you.
0: I'll start with the vandal.
1: Show you on it, thanks.

0: 330.
1: Yeah, case number.
0: Yes, sir. Case number 24,740. 24740.
1: Okay.

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1: Negative case number.
0: Yes, sir. Case number 24,740-24740.
1: Negative.

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1: Heavily assisted by 336 Adam, and clear us with a stop and arrest, and we'll take that suspicious.
0: Copy, thanks.
2: 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Is any other?
0: Negative, show you not.

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1: 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I'm right next to that stall, I'd like to take it.
0: Copy, thanks.

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0: 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We have one in custody and we'll take the wagon for one female. Copy. 361.
1: 361.
0: You've got another female to go. 1359 East 12th Street.
1: Copy.
2: 321.
0: Go ahead.
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0: 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It's at the church on the corner there. There's a female having a panic attack.
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0: 1629.

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0: Okay, for domestic at 2535 Clarkson, Unit 15. My name is Jennifer, Brown Master, child's father. His name's Cooper, he's naked and won't leave.
1: Copy.
2: Copy.
0: 1632.

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0: Thanks.
1: You're welcome.

0: 329 DP.
1: 329.
0: So, I mean, check's okay for now. Vehicle's on private property. Not much I can do. That'll be 10-8.
1: Yeah, 304.
2: Go ahead.
1: And 306.
3: Good.
1: That trip canceled. I'll have you make the other domestic instead at 2310 Hickman, Unit 23, leaving here with Tajane.
2: Yeah.
3: Copy.
1: 1637.

0: 329.
1: Yeah, sorry, I know you probably couldn't be further away. But I'll have you start to assist the fire department as well at East 13th and East 13th and Capri. They're passing VD, it's not 33, I'm not really sure what's going on with them.
0: Okay.
1: 1638.
2: I have a mid-line trip, probably a lot closer to 329. I can go assist the fire department. You can leave them in.
1: You definitely are. I'll show you on at 29. I'll show you back in.
0: Copy. Thank you.
1: 16 to the end.

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1: 323.
0: Case made. I'll head to that accident. It just came in on the 26th.

0: 342.
1: Good.
0: 346.
2: Go ahead.
0: Oh, there's welfare check. Now at the 200 block of I-235 eastbound, caller says there's a white male in a long black coat walking westbound in the eastbound lanes.
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0: 1642.
1: 304 DP.
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0: 10503, David, for your information.
1: Good.
0: Both units from Navi, sir, for a suspicious person with a weapon. It's going to be 2300 Drake Park Avenue at Drake Park. Caller said there's a black male brown sweatshirt on the northwest corner of the park. He was showing what the caller thought to be a gun to another kid here. It's going to be in a tan hooded sweatshirt.
1: Copy.
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0: 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Is there any other?
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0: Clear me assist, it'll be my partner on this. I'll take the LMB report.
1: Show you on it, thank you.
2: 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Case 9 tonight.
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0: Both cars. Looks like our subject's now walking northbound on 24th towards Uni, and the second subject he's with has a gray sweatshirt on.
2: Copy.

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0: I'm not, you guys, sir, for a domestic property retrieval, 4200 Park Avenue. It's going to be building 2, unit 12, me with Haley. Her ex-boyfriend, Braden, is here to get his property. Just so you guys know, we had 3 separate domestics with these 2 yesterday.
1: Copy, folks.

0: 3 is for me.
1: Go ahead, sir.
0: Can I get a case number, please?
1: Your case is going to be 24744, 24744.
0: Copy, thank you.
1: You're welcome.

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1: Go ahead.
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1: I'm UTL if 306 is.
0: 306.
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1: 304.
0: You can clear that trip on 11th. There's nothing we can do about it. It's an ongoing issue.
1: Copy.

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1: 346.
0: All the Allison looks like I'm going to be underneath
2: this 9th Street overpass.
1: Probably 9th Street overpass. 342 redirect.

0: Anyone south, I can break this is 330 on a person down southwest 9th border. Advice.
1: Adam, we haven't made
0: ours yet. Copy, I'm just going to bounce you for this person down southwest 9th border, southwest 9th border. Caller said there's a skinny white male, long brown hair, down in the grass on the southeast corner.
1: Copy for both.
2: Three thirty.
3: I'm around the corner from that. You can throw me on it.
0: Sounds good. Thank you. Eastside Cars Medics are out to 4136 North Union Street on a pendant press. They'll advise. Southside Cars Medics are out to 2270 Bell Avenue on chest pain. They'll also advise.
1: 303. As in from notes, you can clearly advise, and I'll take the PDA.
0: Show you on it. Thank you.

0: 321. And 29.
1: 329.
0: Have you guys start for the McDonald's, 1345 East Euclid Avenue. Caller, so there's a group of 8 kids being rowdy in the parking lot.
2: Copy.
1: Copy.

0: 303.
1: Good.
0: I'm gonna bounce yours. Stand by 306.
1: Good.
0: 303, 306, silent commercial alarm, 3801 Douglas Avenue at the State Farm. 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Their drop is a burg alarm. We have not made contact with the key holder yet.
1: Copy.

0: 346.
1: Go ahead, sir.
0: I'll be giving this mail a right desist.
1: Copy.
2: Three thirty.
3: Was it just the one call on this?
1: Yes, sir.
3: Copy. I don't see any signs of anybody laying down in the grass. Okay.
1: Copy. 36 for you.
4: Yes, ma'am. I'm directing. Show back on our previous trip.
1: Copy. Thank you.

0: 323. Can I get a case number?
1: Yeah, your case is 24745, 24745.
0: Okay, thanks.
1: You're welcome.
0: Three forty-five. You can clear me with the case, and then I can take that DPQ party.
1: Copy.

0: 340.
1: Chase, mate, does 45 want a second on that for me?
0: 345?
2: Yeah, why not?
0: 340 straight on it.
1: Okay.
3: 321. 21. Does anybody want to meet on this?
0: No, ma'am.
3: Okay, we'll go ahead and disregard 29. There was a few juveniles that jumped on the DART bus. Other than that, the lot's clear in service.
0: Copy, 329 direct.
4: I'm direct, thank you.
5: 303 EP.
0: 303.
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0: Shoyana, thank you. 306, are you direct?
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0: Thank you.

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1: We're going to be heading to the address in the trip house with this juvenile female, starting as 27.5.
0: Copy.

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1: Go ahead.
0: Assisted 10-8. Copy.
1: 321.
0: 321.
1: I sent you a Parker until something more pressing comes in.

0: Five, ten, David. Five, ten, David. Go ahead. Can you call Delancer, please?
1: Copy.

0: 321.
1: 321.
0: Something more pressing came in. Whenever you start for an accident, East 25th, East Euclid, we do have medics started. It was an automated crash notification that we did make voice contact. We have a female on the line said she's having trouble breathing. We believe it's going to be a two-car accident right now.
1: Copy. You can also show that Parker has checked okay.
0: Copy. Thank you, ma'am.

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1: $35.
0: That person that you guys checked on earlier today, off the Southwest 9th and Porter, was he in a blue shirt by chance?
1: Negative.
0: Copy. 330.
1: 330.
0: Let me know if you'd like me to find you a second. The person down Southwest 7th and Porter. We were just having this, like, a handful of minutes ago at UTL, but we're looking for a guy in a blue shirt with black pants.
1: Copy. Oh, nice.
0: Copy, thank you.

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0: 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Ending mileage will be 18.
1: Copy.

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1: Negative, sir.
2: Javi, he's just laying down in the shade. He's completely fine. Thanks.

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0: 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Both vehicles are in the intersection. If they can expedite, that'd be greatly appreciated.

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1: Copy. Do you need another craft?
0: No, I'm good for now.

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0: I would take another car if it's available. No, intoxicated lady out here yelling at him.
1: Copy. 342. I'll have USX 346. Is it nothing court?
2: Copy.
1: Thank you.
2: Where did I go?
1: 1401.
2: Myself on 4791 will head over. I should report.
1: Copy. 342, I can show you a second.

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0: 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It looks like somebody's requesting you back at the station. A guy named Mason in the lobby.
1: Copy.

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0: 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I need to be 29 and advised tonight.
1: Copy.
2: MC3.
1: MC3.
2: Transporting one cooperative female juvenile to the COC. Starting mileage is 520.
1: Copy.

0: Mr. Dixon Cadham, DP.
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0: We advise out here. We'll be back in.
1: Copy.

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1: 340.
0: We had no answer at 421. We'll be back in. I can start towards that threat report.
1: Howdy, thanks.

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0: I built a drift for us, and can you put 35 on it?
1: Okay.
2: Any
1: available officer with a PVD to assist 46 at 5th and Court, advised.
3: 326, I have one, I can head that way.
1: Happy, thank you.
4: We're getting ready to pull up. We should have ours.
1: Copy. 326, I'll show you back in.
3: Copy, thanks.
1: 1726.

0: M C3.
1: We are not going to the COC. We are actually going to Easter Seals. Starting mileage will still be 20.

0: 346. I don't have a case number for you.
1: Yes, sir. Case number 24,749. 24749.
0: Copy. Thank you.
1: Sure thing. 330.
2: 30.
1: Yes, sir. We start for this today in the 1100 block East Army Post. Single vehicle accident. The female in her 70s was totally confirmed.

0: 342.
1: 342.
0: Can I get my trip number, please?
1: Yes, sir. Trip number is T260157445.
0: Copy. Thank you.

0: 340. Can I get my trip number?
1: Yes, sir. Trip number is T260157439.
0: Okay, thank you.
1: You're welcome.

0: 302.
1: Could you have 99 Adams meet me outside their garage?
0: Howdy. Unit 99 Adams.
2: 99 Adams.
0: Can you meet 302 outside the garage?
2: Yeah, I'll hold you on.
0: Thank you.

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1: Advisal, I'll be back.
0: Copy.

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1: 323.
0: Accident, case made in service.
1: You have it. 303.
2: Go ahead.
1: I sent you a message, sir.

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0: Look, there's a commercial alarm at 2071 Dean. Followed by simply safe drop is warehouse motion. No keys, but they do have a recording of a white male in a green vest, a black shirt, blue hat, who's walking around the warehouse.
1: 26, copy.

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1: Okay, what kind of car is this?
0: Ford or sedan, just down front tire.
1: Copy.

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1: 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There's no loud music.
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0: 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We'll be back in.
1: Copy.
2: 335, we'll take that dispute.
1: You're a gentleman. Thank you, sir.
2: 342.
1: 342.
2: I can grab that mental, my feet and advise.

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0: Copy. Thank you.

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1: 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These guys are just moving some stuff for this company. You can call an employer. Same.
0: Copy.

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0: 345. Oscar, I think he's just another son of the overdose at 218 6th Avenue, Unit 809. So, third hand call said that he's either in this apartment or in the lobby. You're looking for a Joshua, a guy in his 40s who has been drinking today and said he needed an ambulance.
1: Copy.
2: 1756.

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1: 303.
0: Advise, I'll be back in.
1: Got it.
2: Hey, the case number.
1: Yes, sir. Case number 24,750-24750.
2: Copy.
1: 1800.

0: 3:30.
1: You can disregard Crow. She's has AAA coming.
0: Copy that. Suspect crash, make sure on 2525 county line, non-traumatic injury, those advise 1801.

0: 302.
1: He's sending that suspicious call on my beep.
0: Yeah, do you want another car?
1: If one's available.
0: Three or six.
2: Good.
0: Heavy backup 302 on the suspicious, 2510 Sheridan Avenue, meeting with Mallory. So there's somebody sleeping inside this vacant home here.
2: Coming.

0: 345
1: GP. 345. Oh, yes, the medics here. You can show us on the suspicious person, the 45.
0: Show you, Your Honor. Thank you. Thank you.
2: Who are you putting me on that trip with? 2 and 6.
0: You got it.

0: 344 DP.
1: 344.
0: Advise the problem. Connection.
1: Yeah, that. Dispatch animal control.
2: Average.
1: So, you know, is it injured on the board?
2: Copy, you can go be honest.
1: Copy, thank you.
3: 302.
1: 302.
3: You didn't disregard my backup. They already took off.
1: Copy. 303, 306, you guys are back in.

0: 342 is right next to Archer. If you want to see if he dislocates the sleeve before she takes off.
1: 342.
0: Go ahead.
1: You're pretty close to this trip. I'm going to show you on it if you want to check the area for this problem map.
0: Copy.
1: 343.
0: Case number, please.
1: 343. Case number is going to be 24751-24751.
0: Thank you.
1: You're welcome.
2: Three ten. Case mid, and can you log me off real quick on computer issues?
1: Yeah, no problem.

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1: 322, are you?
0: 1900 block of Vlay with Robert Nora Henry, 792, Alva.
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0: Transport complete. We are 10-8.
1: Copy that.
0: Mileage 2-5.
1: I'm going to send you a message as well, MC3.
0: Okay.

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1: 322.
0: 29 available.
1: He is 329.
0: 329.
1: 22 is your best on your assistance on a stop.
0: Copy and route.

0: 342.
1: 342. Transporting a female to the COC. Sorry, miles my trip notes.
0: Copy that.
2: 345.
0: 345.
2: We found this female. You can just wear 32.
0: Copy 332.
2: Go ahead.
0: 45 found the female. You can return to service.
2: Copy.

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1: 321.
0: Assisted by troopers. Case maintenance service.
1: Copy that.

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1: And put me out with 322.
0: Yeah, you got it.
2: 23.
0: Go ahead.
2: Can you show me out to 105 Northeast Grant Street in Ankeny, meeting with Ankeny PD?
0: Yeah, got it.

0: 335 DP.
1: 335.
0: This kill was reunited with mom. Had some chip notes. Chip's okay. Bye tonight.
1: Yeah, yeah.

0: AR3.
1: AR3.
0: Trip canceled. I'll show you back in.
1: Copy. You can put me on that straight.
0: Show you on it. Thank you.

0: Dispatch Animal Control.
1: Aaron 3.
0: I've got another injured on the board.
1: Copy.

0: 3, Ethan. Central PDA, going to be at the 6.1 of 235 westbound on the left shoulder of black Audi and a white Chevy.
1: Copy.
0: And 326. 326. Both cars, property retrieval, 3700 Hubble. 3700 Hubble, a quick trip, meeting with Aaron. Gonna be inside wearing a blue shirt. Needs to go to the apartment strip behind there.
2: Copy.
1: Copy.

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0: 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Take a look. Looks like it's got something to do with the extra patrol trip just to the east as well.
1: Copy.

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0: There was minor damage to both vehicles. We relocated off of 42nd Rollins. I think there's another car helping us traffic. You can disregard them.
1: Yeah, 304.
2: Copy, thanks.

0: And South African break, this is 332 on unknown to language barrier 208 McKinley. That's
1: Hi, this is David. I can start from the station.
0: Copy. Thank you, ma'am. 332.
2: Go ahead.
0: Both cars, unknown problem. 208 McKinley. Got a female who speaks Spanish. Unable to get an interpreter. It's going to be a rapid SOS location. Not sure what's going on.
1: Copy.
2: 342. I can hit cell for 510.
0: Copy that, sir. 510, David.
1: Copy, thank you, sir.
3: Follow 4, you can add me to that for translation on totally out of us.
0: Copy that, sir.
1: Four ninety six. Can you put me out at the 100 block of 12th and start a crow for a Lexus sedan?
0: Yeah.
2: 335. Can I get dispatch on our channel real quick, please?
0: Yeah, I'd be channel 4 and standby just 1 minute.

0: 332.
1: We're done.
2: Good.
0: 342.
2: Good.
0: And 504, David.
2: 504.
0: All cars, give me back in. Who's the next mental call?
2: Copy.
1: Copy.
0: Copy. 310.
1: Sorry about that. Can I get a case number?
0: No problem. 310. Case number is going to be 24752-24752.
1: Thank you.
0: You're welcome, sir.
2: Fifty-one thirty-nine.
0: We had a suicide threat there at the shelter. My name is Sharina. Requesting mobile crisis for a 71-year-old female named Terry in the lobby. Just feeling suicidal. NC is not available currently. Can I get you another car?
1: Well, I'm standing in the lobby, and I don't see them. Who did you say the name was?
0: Let's call them by Sheena. The subject's going to be a Terry McLaurin, a 71-year-old female.
1: Okay, I'll look around, but I'm standing in the lobby. I'll advise.
0: Yeah, but that's it.
2: Assisted by me, if it's advisable, I can check out the neighborhood speed real quick.
0: Yeah, do you want another car?
2: I'll take an advice.
0: Yeah, for that. 303.
2: Good.
0: And 306.
2: Good.
0: Both cars, just max on an assault. 3004 Bel Air. 3004 Bel Air. Gonna be mean if our caller here says that their 16-year-old son was attacked while at Woodland Park. No description on a problem half.
2: Copy.
3: 321. We're gonna be going to 3560 East Douglas, Building A, Apartment 8. 3560 East Douglas, Building A, Apartment 8.
0: Yeah.

0: 5139.
1: Would you have another officer available to assist this young lady would like to ride to the COC for the night?
0: Yeah, no problem. 340.
2: 340, I'm trusting that.
0: Thanks, sir.

0: Yeah, I know I'm at Break and Assist, 332 on Welfare Check, 7500 Bloomfield Road, unless. 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
1: 342. 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
0: I appreciate it. I'll show you on at 332.
1: Go ahead.
0: Both cars will for check 7500 Bloomfield Road. Going to be trailer 8. 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
2: Copy.
0: South of cars, next round, 300 block out border on a heart problem, load is 1847.
2: We have medics here for a 32-year-old female complaining of heart pain, conscious, alert, and breathing.
0: I'll concert.
1: I can take that mental. Is MC available?
0: They are not. Would you like another car to go with you?
1: Yes, sir.
0: 344.
1: Good copy and route.

0: 335.
1: Just to let you know, we're checking the south side Millwood area of this residence right now.
0: Yeah, do that.

0: Anyone west, I can break into this 304 and medics on a breathing problem, 3800 River Oaks Drive, advice.
1: Real four, I'll just advise on it.
0: Yeah, that's right. I'll show you on it. Thank you.

0: 5-10 David.
1: 5-10 David.
0: The attachment of 304 is triple. How that way, please advise us.
1: Copy that, then.
0: 302.
1: 302.
0: Just cleared. I can go back up 304.
1: Copy, 5-10 David.
0: Copy, thank you.

0: 496.
1: 496.
0: Okay, okay, case number, please.
1: 496, case number, give me 24,753-24753.
0: Copy, thank you.
1: You're welcome.

0: 3:30.
1: Social guy here, something 8, 8
0: Yeah.

0: 340.
1: 340.
0: Let me transfer or transferring this female to the COC, starting miles 84.3.
1: Copy that.
2: Fifty 139.
1: 5139.
2: I'm swimming back in, assisted.
1: Copy that, sir. Subject cars, FD's around second and court on smoking vessel, advice 1855.

0: 323.
1: And 329.
2: 329, you call me?
1: Yeah, both cars sent you to dispute over trespassing at the Cash Saver, 1320 East Euclid. Meet the staff having a group issues with a group of six juveniles refusing to leave.
2: Copy. I'm already here. Apparently they ran off the Cowboys, so I'm going to head over that way.
1: Copy, 323, direct on that.
0: I have a direct on there.

0: 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I can advise on the mental.
1: Show you on. Thank you.

0: 3:32.
1: You can disregard my backup. This is a bad address. I'm going to do some more digging.
0: Yeah, 3:42.
2: Correct.